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1: I had a fifth grade teacher who was known in the hallways as a fast walker.
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1: 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And she said by the end of the year, we were going to be fast walkers.
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1: I had a fifth grade teacher who was known in the hallways as a fast walker.
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1: And so we had to, you know, when we were going from classroom to classroom, we would have to keep up the pace. 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
0: 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An hour after hour of big music all day. 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
1: I had a fifth grade teacher who was known in the hallways as a fast walker.
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1: And so we had to, you know, when we were going from classroom to classroom, we would have to keep up the pace. And she said by the end of the year, we were going to be fast walkers.
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1: And anyone else who wants to work for free. It's Spokane's official morning show. Jay and Kevin.
9: Well, hello, good morning, ladies and gentlemen, boys and girls, kids and adults of all ages and sizes. Hello and hi there. It is I, the Righteous Reverend Jay Daniels, broadcasting you live from beautiful downtown Spokane, Washington. Can't see it very well, but it's there. 99201, live from Studio C, second floor, digital world broadcast center of the KXOY building. Looking at Wednesday, 7/22/26. Hi, Steve.
10: Hi, Jay. That was a nice addition.
9: Not nice, but yeah. I saw that, I think it was Matt Gray that said the other day that he had done a little research, and it showed they started this version of basically like the Air Now scenario, you know, where you rate the weather based on the particles in the air and all that kind of stuff. They've kind of like 1999 was when that all started.
10: Okay.
9: I think before that they'd say, hey man, it's smoky, and then they never attached a number to it.
10: Okay.
9: So this current system is about 27 years old or something like that. Friday, you know, when they were canceling concerts and closing pools and all that stuff, mm-hmm. that was the worst July day in Spokane in the current era of ranking air quality.
10: So basically in the past 27 years?
9: Mm-hmm, yeah.
10: Okay.
9: I mean, we've had worse days, just not in July. Usually those are like August, maybe early September or something. But yeah, that was the worst July rating ever. I was like, well, congrats.
10: Well, it's history, Jay.
9: Yeah. I don't know. Are you that guy? Are you the guy who, like, if it's going to be bad, let's at least set a record? Like, if it's cold, you're like, well, it's 12 below. Well, let's at least set a record so we have something to brag about.
10: Oh, sure. Yeah.
9: I mean, we're already there. Mm-hmm. They can't do anything about it.
10: Why not?
9: Yeah. What is it right now? Do we know? Let me see.
10: Temperature-wise or what?
9: I know it's, like, in the upper 60s temperature-wise. A little cooler than yesterday. 84, looks like. That's in the valley. Let's see what else I have. Come on, scroll.
10: Unhealthy for sensitive groups.
9: Correct. 96, 97 downtown. Coeur d'Alene's at 73. All right, there you go.
10: Yeah, spicy.
9: Yeah, still not great. Were you out in it? Have you had any effects by the smoke or no?
10: I don't know. Not really, I don't think.
9: Making you sleepy? Oh, you probably want to stay indoors, so it's completely changed your life.
10: Right. Jay, don't come at me like that.
9: That was rude. That was, unnecessary. I'd like to take it back now.
10: Would you?
9: No, it's fine.
10: Might as well be history, Jay. Make history. 99.9
9: Coyote Country. You want me to make history and take something back I just said?
10: Yeah.
9: Oh, I'm sorry that you've been stuck inside. I mean, that's a bummer, man.
10: It's hot in there, too.

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1: You teach? 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
1: Then, yeah. What grade?
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1: I forgot that he made that noise. Actually, I kind of do.
12: No,
1: they
12: it happens.
1: Said it, yeah.
12: Yeah.
1: Welcome, Steve.
13: Hello, my name is Producer Steve.
14: Hi, Steve.
15: I am your biggest fan.
16: Thank you so much.
17: Steve is my middle name. My first name is
13: Producer.
18: Allow me to reintroduce myself. My name is
13: Producer Steve.
19: Who loves orange soda?
20: Steve loves orange soda.
21: Oh, yes, oh, yes, oh, yes, it's true. Ooh.
22: All ready for this?
1: Oh, yeah.
23: Please welcome to the show the one and only Producer Steve.
13: Producer Steve.
1: Howdy.
12: Jay, you know, sometimes timing is not so great.
1: Okay.
12: And that was the case last week for me.
1: Ugh. What'd you do?
12: It's not what I did. It's what happened.
1: Uh-oh.
12: All of a sudden, I'm sleeping. It's probably 12:30?
1: It's a.m., so it's at night sleeping?
12: Yes.
1: Okay.
12: It's meant to be sleeping.
1: Yes, it's the middle of the night.
12: This was intentional.
1: Literally, yeah.
12: Yeah. And I'm kind of, all of a sudden, I hear, beep.
24: Hello, Steve. It's I.
12: Oh, no, that would be terrifying.
1: That'd be, gosh, can you imagine?
12: Is that you with a deep voice or just someone
1: I
12: random?
1: I don't know, yeah, I'm not sure, but either way, it would be terrible.
12: No, what I did hear was, beep.
1: Uh-oh. Not the smoke detector batteries.
12: Yes, sir.
1: Dang it. Why do they only go out at night?
12: I don't know, man. And I thought I had replaced it recently enough.
1: Yeah.
12: That would not happen for a while.
1: Right.
12: I was like, I didn't even realize what was going on at first.
1: And again, because of your apartment, it's not your responsibility. They're supposed to like do that every 6 months or something?
12: No, I'm pretty sure it's my responsibility.
1: Oh, okay. All right.
12: But
1: I didn't know how it works.
12: They will do it for me.
1: I see.
12: Because
1: yeah.
12: I have had them actually do it.
1: I remember you had them come do it.
12: Well, because...
1: And they chuckled and said, you can't do it yourself. And you said, I can't get up on the chair.
12: Well, no. The reason why...
1: Wasn't it? Okay.
12: Is I actually... Well, I bought the batteries...
1: Oh.
12: And then I called over there and was like, hey, you guys wouldn't mind like helping me out a little bit.
1: Uh-huh.
12: Like, oh, no worries. And I had them do something else, too. So there was another.
1: Okay.
12: There was a reason as to why they were over there.
1: Sure.
12: They were fixing like a handle on a drawer or something.
1: Okay.
12: But I was like, well, kill two birds with one stone.
1: Right.
12: And the reasoning for that is at my last apartment or two apartments ago, whatever it was, years ago, I had the same thing happen to me in the middle of the night. And I thought, I'm not sure if this is the batteries or if it's something else.
1: And you went and you left.
12: No, I panicked.
1: What?
12: And
1: that's odd.
12: I woke up my dad in the middle of the night. And
1: with a phone call?
12: Uh-huh.
1: Yeah.
12: And my boss. And
1: yeah, man, that's a rough one.
12: Who was my neighbor.
1: Oh, man.
12: And then I called the non-emergency fire department.
1: Oh, my goodness.
12: And then they came out with a fire truck. Did you not hear about this?
1: I forgot about the fire truck. I mean,
12: yeah.
1: How old were you?
12: I was 20.
1: That's already old enough.
12: 26.
1: Wait, I can't remember this story. Your dad, did he answer the phone?
12: Yeah.
1: And he said, it's probably just the battery, or he told you to call the non-emergency fire.
12: He told me to call the non-emergency fire department.
1: Oh, man.
12: Because
1: that's
12: it might have been something.
1: Sure.
12: And then I called them, and they were like, it's probably nothing, but...
1: We're
12: going to
1: come out because we don't want to say it's not and then have your house burned down.
12: Right, right.
1: Yeah.
12: And I put my phone up to the smoke detector, and they're like,
1: oh, my God.
12: Yeah, that's what it sounds like, but just to be safe, I mean, that's what we're here for, all that stuff. I was like, okay. So they came out.
1: I don't think that's actually what they're there for, but okay. I get them being nice and coming out.
12: Well,
1: did they replace the battery for you?
12: They did.
1: Oh,
12: in both my smoke detectors.
1: Oh, my gosh. That is...
12: I was very concerned. I was also sleepy, Jay.
1: Uh-huh.
12: It was a whole thing. But that was years ago.
1: Uh-huh.
12: That was years ago. So this time, when I heard it.
1: You knew what it was.
12: Well, no, I thought, gosh, is one of my neighbor's smoke detectors going off? And then I realized, no, that's my smoke detector.
1: Yeah, and it's just, and it's not going off. It's just telling you the battery is
12: dying.
1: Right,
12: it's just the battery.
1: Mm-hmm.
12: So then, of course, I'm like, okay, all right.
1: Called your dad, woke up your neighbor.
12: No. I had...
1: Such a grown-up now.
12: I had backup batteries.
1: Look at you go.
12: And I go, okay.
1: That's actually pretty good. Most people don't just have 9 volts laying around.
12: Well...
1: Uh-oh.
12: Because I'm always concerned, Jay.
1: Yes, you are.
12: Yeah. Because of the previous time.
1: Uh-huh.
12: And by the way, I did get a nice fireman hat and a sticker from them. A junior firefighter.
1: Yeah, of course, yes.
12: Yeah. And they made actually made fun of me at
1: no
12: the office.
1: No way. That's weird.
12: Because they wound up coming by the next day for some reason to get a prize or something.
1: Somebody from the fire department?
12: Yeah.
1: Oh, man.
12: So
1: they're like, hey, you're battery guy.
12: Yeah. So that's where they gave me the
1: oldest
12: sticker.
1: Oldest junior firefighter on the planet.
12: Uh-huh.
1: But anywho.
12: Anyway. So, this time around, I panicked a little bit, but not too much.
1: Yeah.
12: And then I stood on my bed to try and get to the smoke detector.
1: Right.
12: Because it's right above it, and I don't know, you have to kind of move and groove. And I opened it, and why is it always so hard to get that battery into the...
1: It probably doesn't. You don't just... It doesn't have a wire attached to, like, an end cap. You just have to put the battery in. There's no wire hanging down, right? Like, you just have to slide it in and then close it real quick so it doesn't fall out.
12: No, there's a wire.
1: There is a wire hanging out, so it has, like, a little black end to it, and you have to clip it to the battery first and then put it in?
12: Oh, no.
1: Like, yeah, just you have to actually just push it in there and then quick close it before it falls out of the thing.
12: Right.
1: Yeah.
12: And it's just angled, so...
1: Oh, yeah.
12: Yeah, weirdly, and that's why I always struggle. And, you know, at 12:30 in the morning.
1: Yeah, sure. I get it. You're groggy. It's the whole thing.
12: Not easy to do. So I'm struggling. I can't get this thing in. I'm like, oh, I'm going to wake people up. It's a whole mess. I don't know. After about 10 or 15 minutes, I got it.
1: Oh
12: no,
1: my
12: not
1: gosh.
12: That long. Not that long. Not that long. I take that. It felt like 10 or 15
1: How many
12: minutes.
1: Smoke detectors do you have? Just the one?
12: Two.
1: You better change that other one.
12: You think so?
1: Heck yeah. Well, you want to wake up in the middle of the night and do it again?
12: Well, this happened last week, so... You think I got some time, right?
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1: What would a junior firefighter do, Steve?
12: WWJFD? Is that right?
1: I mean, you're close, yeah. Safety first. Yeah. Change the other one.

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1: I'd be out of luck lost if I ever up and lose. That's a wordy little sentence there, Lainey. Wow. All right, coming up in the audio vault for you, Kevin Hart playing golf and Kesha chasing animals.
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11: The time of day doesn't matter. The cost doesn't matter.
1: Okay.
11: Health-wise, it doesn't matter.
1: Yeah, don't ruin it with all the things. Yeah.
11: Right. What food would you want?
0: Kevin James.
1: Mine's kind of boring, actually.
11: Oatmeal.
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1: Don't forget, you can download the app for free and take us with you wherever you go. We appreciate that. And always, it's always kind of fun if you text us, too, and say, hey, I'm in. And wherever you are, let us know, and it's we'll give you a little shout out there. Don't forget, coming up at 8 o'clock, your chance to qualify for $500. Almost 800 would be an interesting number. $500 worth of free groceries at 8 o'clock, or we could do 800 at 5 o'clock. Yeah. Mix it up a little bit. Audio of all time. Ed Harris is in the series The Dutton Ranch, but he almost wasn't in the entire series. You are not watching that, right, Steve?
12: No, unfortunately.
1: Kevin, did you finish it?
11: No, I did not finish it. I was trying to remember where I was. Yeah, I'm still watching it, but I have not finished it.
1: Ed Harris almost didn't finish it. It's maybe a little bit hard to hear, but he's talking about the fact that he was promised to be one of the four main characters.
11: Yeah.
1: And he got into a little argument with Taylor Sheridan.
13: I was talked that I was one of the four main characters, and that wasn't really the case. Midway through this first season, I was ready to say, get the out of here.
1: Yeah, almost left in the middle. I feel like Ed Harris would be the guy that would actually do that, and his character would also do that.
11: Right, and it's funny because Ed Harris is like, well, listen, you got me here.
1: Right.
11: Use me.
1: Yeah, I'm not, this is dumb.
11: If you would have told me it's a little role, whatever, I then would have had to make my mind up if I wanted to do it or not.
1: Right. As long as the money is the same, I mean, work less days, man.
11: Yeah, but it's
1: but he was a pretty
11: one of those things where he's like, no, I use me.
1: He's a great character in there.
11: Oh, he's so great.
1: Yeah. So glad he hung out. Hey, Hardy with an interesting comment on the whole what being famous does to you. He relates it, of course, to, you know, musicians at first, but then he kind of like weaves in other people who are famous and what fame, the cost of fame, basically.
14: Human beings were not designed to be famous. We weren't designed to travel, and especially artists, we weren't designed to like experience insane levels of serotonin and adrenaline 3 nights in a row, 4 or 5 nights in a row sometimes. There's a lot that, you know, people are going to roll their eyes, I know, and just be like, well, grass must be nice, blah, blah, blah. But, man, it's just, it's a mental thing that you go through that, like, it, you know, it's just, it's different. It's just, I don't think that our brains are wired to experience some of the stuff that, that singers or anybody that's a public figure experiences and can take a toll on you, male, female, whatever age, whatever.
1: Yeah. Interesting. And he's right. Of course, people are like, oh, well, in the meantime, you're making all this money. And,
11: right.
1: Yeah.
11: But that doesn't that doesn't mean those other things aren't true.
1: Sure. Yeah.
15: Two things can be true at the same time.
11: Yeah. The money is cool, but right. I don't know. The rest of it, kind of crazy. I was just listening to an interview with Tommy Lee.
1: Mm-hmm.
11: He went on tour a lot.
1: Right.
11: And he struggled to not fall into the trap of all the things
1: I would imagine, yeah.
11: On tour, right? And it's just, then the whole band, Motley Crue, went to rehab at the same time.
1: Yeah.
11: In different locations. And, you know, he said we got done and we had our best album ever and things were awesome. And then he goes, I don't know, eventually every time I was sober, at some point I would stop and go like, nah, I should celebrate, man. I've been sober for 2 years. Whoops.
1: Yeah, that, yeah. Yeah.
11: But he seems to have it together now. And he was just talking about the fame part of it. He goes, yeah, it's it makes it really hard to live any sort of normal life.
1: All the one, it feels like the ones that are the most successful surround themselves with family, and it's easier to stay grounded.
11: Sure.
1: Yeah. Seems like. I mean, even Megan Maroney said, "I'll just take my parents on tour. I don't have a husband or kids or anything, so I'll just take my parents." That seems to be working out for her.
11: That does help.
1: Steve, you know who Kesha is?
15: I do. Dollar sign.
1: Kevin, you know Kesha?
11: Oh, I know her well.
1: Yeah, I mean,
11: this
1: you know.
11: This place about to blow. Shut up. How did you play that one? I went with a song. Okay, that was weird, Jay.
1: You're welcome.
11: I played that this past weekend.
1: Oh, yeah. Well, did the place blow?
11: It did.
1: Yeah.
11: Oh, man, it has to. When you play that song, if the place doesn't blow up,
1: I mean,
11: oh man,
1: let's go. There's something wrong with you.
15: Put your hands in the air, baby.
1: So she may or may not be a great rapper, a good rapper, or a mediocre rapper. I don't really know.
11: Does she rap?
1: But you know what I know she does? She's not really good at shooing raccoons out of her house.
16: No. Get out of the house. Out of the house. Go. You're very cute. Go.
1: Now, you're already too nice. You're already too nice to the raccoon. I mean, are you trying to flirt with it, or are you trying to get it out of your house?
11: I love animals so much, though.
16: Get away. Go. Go. Hey. Uh-uh. Go. Get.
1: Still not mad enough.
16: Hey, you go away. Get out of the house.
1: Okay, that doesn't even sound like... what's the whispering?
15: No, you get out of the house seriously this time. I mean it.
16: Hey, you go away. Get out of the house. Go. Psst. Psst. Go.
1: Guess what the raccoon didn't do?
11: It didn't get out of the house.
1: It didn't go. No, it just kind of was like, what is that? Are you flirting with me? What is happening?
11: Hey, can I get your number?
1: So
15: Kesha's next album featuring the raccoon.
1: Yeah.
11: Yeah.
1: You're super cute, but you should go. No.
11: Raccoon's like, hey. Got your number from you earlier, and I was just calling and asking if you'd like to go to dinner down the street at the trash can.
1: Yeah, man, let's go. I hear that place about to blow. do we have time? Yeah, let me just throw this one at you. Why not? Steve, remember this when you go to the grocery store or to the gym or any other place you go. This is a big hint for you trying to, you know, get a number from a lady.
17: I just got hit on at their grocery store, and the guy was cute. However, the first thing I noticed were his flip-flops and his toes, and I'm like, they have no clue. You guys, you have no clue. Just please, like, stop wearing those flip-flops in public. I understand, like, I'm in, like, workout clothes, but I'm a girl, and it's fine because girls can do whatever they want. Please stop wearing flip-flops in public, those thong flip-flops.
1: Yeah, that's a no-go, Steve. So no more girls can do whatever they want, but no, you can't wear your flip-flops, Steve.
15: I don't own flip-flops, so I'm good. I wear...
1: What do you wear?
15: Regular shoes.
11: Okay. Everything's a toed shoe.
1: Attaboy, Steve. Cover those...
15: All toes.
1: Cover
15: baby.
1: Up gators, man. Don't leave them out.

0: Told you the other day I was going to play summer songs, part of the Summer of 26 playlist. I mean, you got to have that one on there. If you don't, what's wrong with you? I mean, what is wrong with you? Chance to win some tickets coming up next, I believe. We have Nate Bargatze tickets, Steve.
1: Mm-hmm.
0: Or, you know what? We'll give you a choice. You can either go to Nate or go to Winona. We can play a little game for that next.
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0: Is Shirley Temple her real name? 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Or I suppose the drink was created after Shirley
4: Temple. I think the drink was made for her.
0: That makes more sense.
2: She was the original?
1: Kevin James.
4: Jay's like, oh, yeah. Now that I think
2: now that I've said it out loud and had the conversation, it seems right.
4: What about Arnold Palmer?
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0: All right, you got the tickets for your choice. You win, Smart Bottom. You win your choice of tickets. Winona, that's coming up on the 25th. And then Nate Bargatze also. You could go see Nate. Either one of those, and we're going to play a little game of Smart Bottom, so let's do it right here. Steve's got our Smart Bottom. Are you going to give the first person two clues, Steve? We'll give you a clue. You try to guess what it is.
2: Yeah, I might have made this a little too hard.
0: But seems like it.
2: We'll see.
0: Yep.
4: Steve, yeah, I'd be the first one to tell you. And when I read it, I was like, ooh, this is kind of hard. But then I was like, no, you know what? It's creative. You did a good job.
0: 509-441-0999. We will take your call. All I gotta do is guess what it is. Is it who, what, who am I, what am I, where am I, what are we doing?
2: I guess it's a what am I?
0: What am I? All right.
2: Yeah.
0: 509-441-0999. Hello.
9: Hello.
0: What's your name, please?
9: It's Dale.
0: Dale. All right, Dale, you're gonna get two clues, and then you get a guess. Okay, so here we go. A little Smart Bottom, Steve.
2: I am something that people get really excited about. That's clue number one. Mm. Clue number two is people all over the world know about me.
0: For Nate Bargatze tickets or Winona tickets, what am I?
9: Ice cream.
0: Ooh, what a great, fun guess.
2: Appropriate for the time of year.
0: Ice cream, Steve?
2: It is not ice cream, no.
0: Oh, dang it. All right, thank you, buddy. Appreciate it. 509-441-0999. Hello? Hello? Hmm? Oh. This is what happened yesterday, or the other day, too. We had a problem with our phone. Which line is actually broken, Steve?
2: Three. Two works.
0: Oh, hello, Jay and Kevin Show.
10: Hi.
0: Hi, what is your name, please?
10: Nancy.
0: Nancy, Steve's got another clue for you. Steve, give the first two to Nancy and then the third one, please.
2: Okay, clue one, I am something that people get really excited about. Clue two, people all over the world know about me. And clue three, I start with a letter in the first half of the alphabet.
0: Hmm.
10: Ah.
0: I mean, pretty much gave it away, Nancy. Come on now.
2: I said it was hard.
10: A fruit.
0: What was it? A fruit?
10: Cruise. C-R-U-I-S-E.
2: Oh, cruise.
0: Oh, a cruise.
4: Cruise. Oh. People get excited about it.
0: Yeah, they know about me. Yeah, first half of the alphabet.
4: All over the world.
0: Kind of pans out.
2: Yeah, it matches all three things. Unfortunately, it's not right, but it's a good guess.
0: Nancy, thank you. Appreciate it. 509-441-0999, your choice of Winona or Nate Bargatze tickets. Hello, Jay and Kevin Show. What is your name?
9: Floyd.
0: Floyd. All right, Floyd. Here comes clue number four.
2: All right, clue four. You'll find my name in lots of places, like phones and computers.
0: Yeah, I agree.
4: Yeah, I did think this was the one that went with you. A little astray.
0: What do you think, Floyd?
9: Computers? Computer brand?
0: Why not? why not? Yeah.
4: Computer.
0: Steve?
2: No, I'm sorry. That's not right.
0: Okay, Floyd. Thank you, buddy. 509-441-0999. Hello, Jay and Kevin Show.
11: Hi, this is Michelle.
0: Michelle, we are up to clue five, and here it comes. Recap it for us, Steve.
2: Okay, I'm something people get really excited about. People all over the world know about me. I start with a letter in the first half of the alphabet. You'll find my name in lots of places like phones and computers. And clue five is I can start at different times in different places.
11: time zone?
0: Yeah, I don't mind that. Yeah,
2: ooh, that's a really good guess.
4: Yeah. I mean, yeah.
2: Not right though.
4: Oh. Not the first half of the alphabet. Easy for me to say.
0: Yeah. All right, Michelle, thank you. Let me try this one. Hi, Jane Kevin Show.
9: Hey, Jay.
0: What's your name?
9: Dale again.
0: Oh gosh, Dale, you had to lock him out, bro. Gosh, dang it.
9: But all right. I don't have a better guess either.
0: you can have two bad guesses.
2: Well, the clue might help you. Well, this clue.
0: Oh, it should pretty much give it away. Here's clue six.
2: Clue six is I've been mentioned in songs, movies, and books.
0: Oh, man.
12: No.
0: You've been mentioned in songs, movies, and books.
2: That could be pretty much anything, though, unfortunately.
0: What do you think, Dale?
9: Yeah. I really don't have a guess. Apples.
0: Apples. Yeah, there you go. Yeah.
2: Not apples. No, I'm sorry.
0: All right. Thank you, buddy.
2: This next one, I think, will really help.
0: Coyote Country, hi.
12: Yes.
0: Hello?
13: Hello.
0: Hi there. What's your name?
13: Gabby.
0: Debbie?
13: Gabby.
0: Gabby. Oh, hi, Gabby. How are you?
13: Good. How are you?
0: I'm very good. Here's clue seven.
2: All right. Clue seven is I am associated with Bruce, Monty, and Warren.
13: Can you repeat that one more time?
2: Sure. I am associated with Bruce, Monty, and Warren.
13: Is it a radio show?
0: Not a bad guess.
2: Ooh.
0: Not a bad guess.
2: Not a radio show.
0: Gotta be in the first half of the alphabet, though. You know what I mean? That's a radio, I don't know.
4: That first half of the alphabet is a good clue.
0: It is a good clue.
4: But it's easy to forget about because...
0: Right. Well, you're just trying to guess anything at that
4: point. Yeah, you just want to guess something.
0: Hello, Jay and Kevin Show.
14: Hello, hello.
0: All right, well, here we go. Let's see what we can do. You ready?
2: Ooh, hello, hello.
14: Yes, sir.
0: Clue number eight.
2: All right. This might do it. I am a day of the week.
14: It's going to be a birthday.
0: Oh.
2: Ooh.
0: Dang it.
4: It's true. Birthdays are always on a day of the week.
0: That is not correct.
4: He's not wrong about that.
0: That is not correct. I'm so sorry.
4: Birthdays starts with a letter that starts in the first half of the alphabet. People are excited about it. People around the world know about it. It's been in songs. It's been in movies.
0: And computers, and it's been in on phones.
4: Yeah.
2: No, that's a great guess. Unfortunately, not right, though.
0: Jane, Kevin Show, hello.
15: Hi.
0: Hi. What is your name?
15: Teresa.
0: Okay, Teresa. Would you like a recap, Teresa, so we could end the game?
15: My car has a guess.
0: You have a guess?
15: We have a guess.
0: Your whole vehicle has a guess.
2: All right,
0: go for it.
15: We're going to guess Friday.
2: Friday, okay. It's, day of the week, Bruce, Monty, Warren, all this stuff.
4: Don't play coy.
0: She won, for the love of Pete. Just tell her she won.
2: You won. Very nice. Well done. God.
0: Your whole vehicle won. Congratulations.
4: Yes.
0: Would you rather have Winona tickets or tickets to go see Nate Bargatze?
15: What are the dates?
0: I think July 25th. What's Nate's date, Steve-O? Do you remember off the top of your head? Kevin, do you remember what it is?
4: I don't.
2: Is he Friday or Saturday? I can't remember.
0: He is the 24th. So that'd be Friday.
4: Oh, this Friday?
2: Yeah.
15: Let's do the Saturday tickets.
0: Okay. All right. Hold on for just 1 second. We'll get you all lined up. Congrats.

0: Country.
1: All right, Kevin, news time. What's up?
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1: A bird makes a mustache out of buck hair.
2: Am I the only one who realizes that this story isn't news?
3: It's not news. It's Kevin's news.
4: Ladies and gentlemen, say hello to Kevin James. Kevin.
5: All right, here we go.
1: Well. Okay, I'm going to give you a couple of facts. First, the one that I cannot get out of my head ever since I've heard it. And I was like, how have I never heard that one before? It's about a horse.
5: Okay.
1: Do you have any weird facts you know about a horse?
5: They're measured in hands.
1: Okay, yeah, that is very true.
6: Oh, that's right.
1: And I don't know if I can think of anything else that weird about a horse.
5: They can almost see behind them without turning their head. I think that's right.
1: Yeah, and that's why they put the blinders on, right?
5: Because yeah, I can see everything.
1: Huh. That's kind of
5: weird. I don't know much else.
1: Well, here's the fact that I saw, and it just sticks with me. Horses can't vomit.
5: Oh, beneficial.
1: Is it? Or is it just the worst?
5: Oh, because you just want to get rid of it?
1: Yeah, CJ, like I've had a really bad stomach the last 2 days, and I'm just like, you get to that point where you're just like, please, I don't care. I'll throw up, whatever. I've got to get something, get this out of me. Yeah. This horse about to blow. That horse will not blow.
5: No.
1: It's just interesting.
5: Huh. That's something.
1: I mean, I imagine probably pretty cool, like if they had Taco Bell or anything.
5: Okay.
1: But I guess, never mind. They do have another option, and I bet you they're...
5: Yeah, sure.
1: Yeah, they do that. Uh-huh. They do that just fine.
5: Seems like it.
1: Right after you told me that you milked a cow, Steve.
6: Yeah.
1: I saw a video on Instagram yesterday of a young girl, not young, she was high school student maybe college, and she was just milking a cow. It was like a group of them trying to milk this cow at a dairy, and she was getting some milk. She was doing it all right, but as they're like, you got to kind of get under there a little more, though, because you're pulling it too far, and so she goes right under, and as soon as she does... The cow poops on her head.
5: Oh, yikes.
6: Well, that didn't happen to me.
5: No, thankfully.
1: No, it did not.
5: Man, that's hard to recover from.
1: I did think of you when I saw that.
6: Thanks. Is that fact number two?
5: Yeah.
1: Well, I guess it is now. Yeah, it sure can be. Fact number two is this one. Motley Crue drummer Tommy Lee. When asked how he stays in good shape, because he's obviously not treated his body super well, and he's like, yeah, I think it's just a little genetic dumb luck.
5: Sure.
1: Along with playing the drums is a really hard, man.
5: Well, sure. Yeah, I mean, and it's exhausting, I'd imagine.
1: It's exhausting, yeah. And now he's like 60-some years old, 63, I think.
5: Dang, bro.
1: And so he's like... You know, it's a workout. I'm soaked in sweat when I'm done. He goes, so we decided to strap one of the
5: like a pedometer, yeah.
1: Yep, on my feet.
5: Oh, on his feet. Okay.
1: To see what I did during a show.
5: Wow, that's a fun thing.
1: Do you want to take...
5: Not even including, you know, arm movement.
6: Yeah, I was
1: right.
6: Going to say that's going
1: to
6: be more.
1: He needs to do it with the arms, too.
5: I don't know. Let's see. 10 miles.
1: 10 miles, Jay, that's a lot.
5: It is a lot.
1: It's a lot of miles.
5: But, I mean, I don't know how long a show is. 90 minutes? 2 hours?
1: Yeah, I think, let's say 2 hours.
5: Okay.
1: Yeah, I think that's fair. Steve?
6: I'm going to aim a little bit lower and say 3 miles.
1: 3 miles?
5: Got to be more than that, Steve-O.
1: Oh, yeah.
6: You think so?
1: Oh,
5: that's heavens. Why I guessed 10, because I did think so.
1: I will tell you this.
5: I don't know.
1: You guys are dead right. If you combined your answers.
5: Oh, wow. 13 miles?
1: 13 miles is what he said it was with his
5: feet. A little half marathon for him.
1: Moving back and forth. Yeah, that's exactly right. That's a half marathon.
5: Yeah. I could definitely see that. And then, like I said, that's a lot more arm movement than most half marathoners do.
1: Yeah, and the arms are just, that's wild. You just look at those guys and you think, how do you do that?
6: Well, what is a good time for a half marathon?
5: I mean, depends on your skill level, but I mean, 2 hours is a good target, I would imagine.
6: Okay, and if he's doing a concert that's 90 minutes to 2 hours.
5: That fits. It's about right.
1: Wow. So he's basically ready to do a half marathon.
5: But I'm going to tell you right now that he's got some time where he's not doing anything, and then times where it would be like he was sprinting.
1: Well, and he's also sitting on a chair.
6: Oh, there's that.
1: That does help.
5: That's a pretty good point. A little easier on the back and knees, maybe. I don't know.
1: Absolutely.
5: Dang it.

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1: What if we did a mashup of Shaboozy, Good News, and Stella Lefty with, you know, I Like It When You're Nice to Me. All I need is some really good news. I like it when you're nice to me. Huh?
2: Oh, yeah, that's we call those word plays in the DJ world.
1: All right, I'm over it then.
2: Why?
1: I don't know. What's up in the listener letter?
2: Oh, sorry. Yeah, I shouldn't have acted like I knew what I was doing.
1: Yeah. Out of character.
2: Yeah. In the listener letter today, it's been talked about a billion times. It's been asked probably a billion times. But yet, there isn't a resolution for everyone yet, and hopefully today we can resolve the billion time question.
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12: I'm Amanda McKinney, candidate for Congress, and I approve this message.
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13: Center. Okay, so my meteorologist, Matt Gray, hot and smoky today around the inland northwest. Highs will be in the upper 90s around Spokane and Coeur d'Alene. More still winds mean that smoke is just going to continue to be hovering around. Fire danger will increase tomorrow with more hot temperatures, gusty winds, and dry lightning in the forecast.
0: 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Jay Daniels.
1: What year do you think was the last time you had a normal day?
0: Kevin James.
2: I don't know. 2006?
0: On the Big 99.9 Coyote Country. It's a-

0: show. Been asked a billion times. We're going to ask it again just for funsies.
1: It really is the question.
0: What came here first, the chicken or the egg?
1: No. Nope.
0: Oh, dang it.
1: I already know that one.
0: All right.
1: Dear Jane Kevin, my boyfriend works construction, so he's out in the heat all day.
0: Right.
1: The problem is he absolutely refuses to drink water.
0: Mm.
1: During the week, it's Monster energy drinks.
0: Wow.
1: And on the weekends, it's beer. And he's like, I drink enough Monster and beer that I got to be getting hydration. I've tried everything. I mean, I bought him different water bottles,
0: sure,
1: flavored water, sparkling water, you name it. And he just says, water is gross. I'd rather drink just about anything else. Well, that also isn't true because he won't drink the sports drinks, which is just silly, sir. Anyways, I know he's an adult and can make his own choices, but I can't imagine this is doing his body any favors, especially with the kind of work he does. Is there anything I can say or do that may get through to him, or do I just have to let him learn the hard way?
0: Signed, Steve.
1: Well, I don't know that Steve has a boyfriend in construction.
0: Oh, maybe. Steve, did you finish a bottle of water yesterday?
2: Pretty much. You mean while I was here, right?
0: Yeah.
2: Yeah, pretty much.
0: Okay, all right. Well, that's, you know, that's a plus. It's only in the mid-90s. I wouldn't drink that much.
2: Mm-hmm. Well, I finished it today already.
0: Nice. Wow, look at you go.
2: Well, the rest of it from yesterday.
0: Oh, boo.
1: The rest of 16 ounces.
2: Huh? Let me, I'll start on this one.
0: Wow, he's literally just now with his first sip. He's been up for, you know, 5 hours.
2: No, I finished.
1: What will happen if you just, like, chug that down? Because you need to do it to hydrate.
2: What will happen?
1: Like, says that's what I'm wondering about with this guy, too.
0: Because they're so used to it, like it freaks your body out, you're saying?
1: Dude, here's 2 16.9 ounces of water.
0: Right.
1: Take these and just chug them as fast as you can. Because then you're not worried about the taste. You're not worried about anything else.
0: Yeah.
1: But you did just put, you know, 32 ounces of fluid in your body, which you could probably sweat out pretty quick.
0: Oh, man.
2: Yeah, I'm a big sweater.
1: Not you. I'm talking about this guy who does construction.
0: Actually works for a living.
2: Oh, he probably is. Hey.
0: What? Mm. What happened?
1: No.
0: There's
1: real work and then there's radio.
0: Yeah, yeah. I mean, as far as, like, energy drinks being, I mean, sure, there's a lot of water in there, but you know how that is.
1: Is there?
0: It's not ideal.
1: Probably, I guess.
0: It's not ideal for hydration, clearly.
1: And full of caffeine.
0: Just the caffeine, the, you know, diuretic that the caffeine is. Just like whenever you read anything about running, they're always like, oh, you know, don't drink this or don't drink coffee before a race because it, you know, it's a diuretic and it'll wash all of salt and blah, blah, blah out of your body. And
1: oh, yeah, it gets rid of all of your important electrolytes.
0: Yeah, yes. So she's probably right, but I do understand the boring water thing. It does, it just gets, I don't know. You got to figure a way to put some flavor in there that's not terrible for you, well, I guess.
1: And I love water. Like, I think water tastes awesome.
0: Okay.
1: Especially with ice.
0: I was going to say, because it's cold?
1: Yeah, I mean, I can drink just a regular bottle of water, too. That's fine. Uh-huh. But I do really like it cold, like my water jug today. What do I have in it? I'm trying to remember what I did today. Oh, yeah. Oh, I know from that smell what I did.
0: Hmm.
1: I've been taking lemon juice.
0: Oh,
1: like,
0: sure.
1: Like the lemon juice that you just buy in the bottle.
0: Yeah, right. The and real just, lemon stuff, you're saying?
1: Yeah.
0: Yeah.
1: And then just squirting some of it in there.
0: Yeah, that's,
1: I put
0: that
1: a
0: works.
1: Pretty good, depending on what I'm in the mood for, I can put a pretty good amount in there. I think they say that it's like the equivalent to 10 lemons, and I'm like, yeah, well,
0: dang.
1: I wouldn't put 10 lemons in here.
0: Wow.
1: But boy, it changes the taste.
0: Sure.
1: Of, oh, let me just try a little sip.
0: 3 tablespoons equals 1 medium lemon. I mean, is that about what you put in there, you think?
1: Yeah, maybe more. Today it's more, I can tell you that.
0: Tom says, you know what? Don't worry about it. After his first kidney stone, he'll start drinking water.
1: I mean, that is the learning the hard way, right?
0: Yeah.
1: Or you start feeling crappy one of these days at work and you, I don't know what's going on. And you end up going to the ER or whatever. And then it's like, well, you're dehydrated.
0: Yeah. As some people just don't ever buy that. They just never buy into the hydration thing. I don't know if there's a way to change that or not, but if you just don't enjoy drinking it, I mean, I guess my thing would be try to figure out a flavor you can, something you can put in your water. The, what is it? The Mio or Mios, however you say that.
1: Yep,
0: one.
1: I love the Mios. I do those a lot.
0: Yeah. Obviously there's Zip Fizzes and there's, you know,
1: you're going to be hard pressed to find something better than the Crystal Light.
0: Crystal Light. Yeah. There you go.
1: Peach Lemonade, I think.
0: Dang,
1: it is.
0: Easy.
1: I know what it looks like, but I don't know if there's another flavor in there.
2: Has this guy tried cherry juice?
0: Okay.
1: Well, see, that would fix him. You're right about that.
0: Yeah.
1: But also, I don't know if I want to be working construction
0: after drinking
1: with a cherry juice stomach.

0: Rick says, by the way, Jolly Rancher flavor packs. Never heard of them?
1: Oh, no.
0: Sounds good. Steve, would that be interesting for you?
2: Sure, I'd give it a try.
0: All right, then.
2: But I don't work construction, so.
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7: 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We cut taxes while increasing funding for rural hospitals, provided historic support for WSU research, and helped pass what the American Cancer Society called the most impactful cancer-fighting bill in years. I'm Michael Baumgartner, candidate for Congress, and I approve this message because I'll never stop fighting for Eastern Washington.
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13: Man, a 6'10" girl.
0: Oh, wow.
12: Kevin James.
0: Yeah, that's unusual, obviously.
1: I didn't even realize that was a thing.
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0: In half an hour, we'll qualify someone for $500 worth of free groceries, all part of the great grocery giveaway. Let's see what we have here today, shall we, in our entertainment news? You know, this could be good news for the guy who doesn't want to drink water. Ella Langley is going to have her own energy drink.
1: Oh, really?
0: Yeah.
1: What's it called?
0: Well, she's been...
1: Texas?
0: Collabing with Raw Nutrition. And soon it looks like it'll be called... It's like a bum energy Ella Langley drink that will taste like peaches and honey.
1: Well, I do like that.
0: So, yeah, I don't know. They're just in the...
1: That's a good flavor.
0: Early stages of...
1: Isn't it already mind-boggling enough when you look in the drink section?
0: It's insane, yeah.
1: I'm just like,
0: what
1: whoa,
0: are there more
1: whatever.
0: Of, drinks or chips?
1: I
0: mean, there's whole aisles for both, isn't there?
1: Yeah.
13: Yeah. It's probably pretty close.
1: And
13: yeah.
1: I haven't been to inside like a big store for a long time.
0: Okay.
1: I either get my groceries delivered or I shop at my neighborhood store. And I think they do a lot of stuff with the drinks because they'll try new ones and see how they go, how they sell.
0: Mm-hmm.
1: And it's like they're always changing stuff up. And there are so many. I think there's way more drinks than chips.
0: Well, Kevin, but the internet said this. Drinks, significantly more flavors. I just said who has okay. more flavors. Chips, there's approximately 250, just Lay's. Brands like Lay's offer 250 different varieties of chip flavors.
1: Dang.
0: And there's 100,000 different drink flavors.
13: Whoa.
0: Seems excessive.
13: Because of all those generics?
0: Probably. Sure. Yeah.
1: Well, yeah, and I do think, I mean, it is wild. When I go to the store and I look, I'm like, oh, there's honestly 20 brands I've never heard of.
0: Yeah.
1: But the bottles look so cool. The bottles or the, you know, the cans, whatever they come in. And then they're like, well, it's $3.99. It must be pretty good. I did try one. They had them on clearance, and I bought a bunch of them on clearance because I like
0: just
1: them.
0: Ones you'd never heard of before?
1: Yeah, I had never heard okay. of them, but then I had tried one, and I was like, oh, that's really good. And it was just like a flavored water. It wasn't sparkling anything. But then they've never brought it back.
0: Yeah.
1: Well, she said, yeah, that's why they were on clearance.
0: I was going to say, I think you answered
1: no
0: your
1: one wanted
0: question.
1: Them except yeah. for you.
0: Steve, what do you have?
13: I thought this was kind of interesting. Jason Aldean was in an interview talking about a new hobby that he has, really. Or really an old hobby that is new again. Because he started getting into collecting cards.
0: Like baseball cards or something?
13: Yeah.
0: Okay.
13: He said last year his son got into Pokemon cards. And so because of that, it led him to just collecting cards in general, baseball cards, Pokemon cards,
0: sure,
13: et cetera. And he even got a Cooper Flag card that's worth $10,000.
0: Whoa.
13: He pulled that from a box.
0: Dang, that's lucky.
13: Mm-hmm. Very impressive.
0: When you're lucky, you're lucky,
1: well,
0: I guess.
1: And if that's a Cooper Flag rookie card.
0: Yep.
1: Did you see the big news with Cooper Flag?
0: I don't know.
1: You realize how young he is when you hear this story. He has grown 3 inches this summer already.
0: Well, he's not 20 yet, is he? I don't think he's even 20.
1: No, he's not. And so he went from 6'9" to, if my math is right, that's 7 foot.
0: Yeah, he'll be...
1: 6'12", yeah.
0: He'll be very, very good math. He will be 20 in December.
1: That's wild.
13: That is crazy. Also, did you know Jason
0: Aldean?
13: By the
0: way, Cooper Flag, NBA player, for those who
1: yes,
0: are keeping up.
13: Yeah. Jason Aldean, not an NBA player.
0: Not that we're aware of, no.
13: Did you know that he had a card that came out in 2024?
0: He had like a trading card?
13: Uh-huh.
0: Huh. I don't think I did.
1: Did they do that with music for a while?
13: I don't know if it was with... It must have been something, or celebrities of some kind, or
1: yeah.
13: whatever, because it says here that there was a limited edition Topps card that came out in 2024 of part of their Allen and Ginter set. I don't know what that means.
0: Huh. That's crazy. Yeah, I don't know. I never saw that before.
13: So, yeah,
0: never
13: he's
0: heard
13: got
0: of it.
13: His own card. I wonder what his stats are on the back.
1: Well, yeah. I mean, he was the artist of the decade.
0: He was, yeah.
1: So you could just list all those songs. That'd be pretty sweet.
13: Yeah,
1: I
13: bet they do.
1: I don't
13: like
1: know
13: that.
1: If That's this cool. is something you guys covered while I was gone one day,
0: mm-hmm.
1: but just the Scotty McCreery thing, did you
0: don't think so.
1: Do anything with that? Okay, Scotty has like a greatest hits album out or whatever. It's called, well, it's called 15 because he's been in the business 15 years. And the video they put together on his social media is absolutely awesome. It is so well done. It starts with the idol stuff and
0: sure.
1: then, you know, going on from there and whatever. Where his kids were born. It's very well done. And it was like, oh, man, I always forget. I really like Scotty. But then he also, on this album, apparently, that came out last Friday,
0: mm-hmm.
1: he has a cover of him singing Conway Twitty, Hello, Darling.
0: Oh, wow.
1: And I should look and see what it is today, but he had it up for 17 hours, and it had 43 million views.
0: Wow.
1: And Scotty was like, that's exactly what Scotty said. Wow, 43 million people later, and then with like the head exploding
0: right.
1: emoji. But it sounds
0: well, he's
1: awesome.
0: Got to sound a lot like it. I mean,
1: yeah, he sounds really good on it. And I guess, you know, it's available on the album. So I was like, oh, sweet. I got to check it out.
14: It's

0: you happy? Hope you're doing fine, just to know it.
1: Man, when he said, are you happy? Tell me that didn't sound exactly like
2: it. Yeah, there's a couple times.
1: Are you happy?
2: And it was more of a an a cappella, I think, on his page, maybe. But it was, I mean, good for Scotty.
1: Yeah, yep.
2: And then I did not realize, he said, every time I'm in concert, people are always like, oh, you're the baby, lock the door and turn the lights down low guy.
3: Oh, because that's what he sang at his audition.
2: He sang it at his audition. He sings it at his shows, and people just go nuts for it, and they think that that's him. And but he changed the words. He always says, baby, lock the doors and turn the lights down low.
1: Instead of door?
2: Yeah, and the real singer of the song, Josh
1: Turner.
2: No, Josh Turner, yes, thank you. Josh Turner always gives him a hard time, and he's like, dude, many rooms do you have? How big is your bedroom? How many doors does it have?
1: If you're going to sing it, man, sing the lyrics the right way.
2: And he said that Josh is super cool about it because it was such a smash hit for him, too.
1: Right.
2: But
1: and he's probably making some money off it.
2: And song was written by Chris Stapleton.
1: Crazy.

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1: What's up? It's producer Steve. 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But guess what? 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
0: 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Jay Daniels.
10: Steve, you ever used a weed eater?
1: Yep.
10: Steve.
0: Kevin James.
1: Why when I answer a question?
10: Well, when you answer like, yep. Like you don't want to go any further. Like, don't ask me any follow-ups.
1: Yeah, don't ask me any follow-ups.
0: On the Big 99.9 Coyote Country.

0: Yes, we do. Hello, Warren.
1: Hello, Jay.
0: How are you, friend?
1: I'm good. How about yourself?
0: Great, thank you.
1: I already did the sprinkler system this morning, as in putting sprinklers out.
0: At the house?
1: At the house here. Well, at the house.
0: Yeah, there, sure.
1: Sprinklers out and coffee on and, yeah.
0: What a day. What time do you shut the sprinklers off?
1: They shut off automatically after 1 hour.
0: Oh, wow.
2: Oh, okay. And then do you have to move them again?
1: Affirmative. That means yes on the bridge.
2: Yes. Yes, it does.
0: And I think everywhere else, too.
1: I think so, too.
0: I mean.
2: What is happening?
1: Yep, I just keep on moving them. I know it's better to water at night. Everybody goes, water early in the morning or late at night. But
0: well, it is early in the morning.
1: It is early. And I'm sleeping during that time, so the sprinklers just have to go during the day.
0: Yeah.
1: That's all.
2: Yeah, you don't have the luxury of them turning on. I mean, it's not a sprinkler system. You are the system.
0: Yeah.
1: System. And the one in the garden, it turns on and off automatically twice a day, so.
0: Yeah, sure there.
2: That's smart.
1: Yeah, they're sure, but not the ones here in the yard.
0: What do we, how's the garden? How does your garden grow?
1: I think it's doing pretty good. Lori's out there way more than me. It's a small garden. I built some raised beds, and she has raspberries and strawberries and stuff like that, too. But is it doing okay, honey? Is the garden doing okay?
3: Yeah.
1: Yeah.
0: Yep. There you go. All right, Warren, here we go. I'll get a couple of would you rathers in here for you.
4: Raspberries and strawberries. Oh, my.
0: Yeah, prove it.
4: Nope. Okay, Warren, would you rather lose the ability to laugh?
0: Oh, geez.
4: Or only laugh, but it happens randomly every day? just one time.
0: Warren's kind of random anyway. I don't know. Yeah,
4: but it's just once randomly every day.
0: Oh, wow.
2: Oh, just one time.
0: Weird. Mm-hmm.
1: What was the first part of that, please?
4: Lose the ability to laugh just
1: altogether. No, I don't want to lose the ability to laugh. I laugh a lot.
0: Yeah, you got to at least, even if it's only once randomly, that's better than not at all.
1: Yeah.
0: Someone's like, man, really sad, I had a pet pass away, and you're like,
2: I was just thinking about laugh of the day.
0: I was just thinking of a funny story. Sorry about your pet. You know, you feel like you get, you know.
1: Funny.
2: Yeah, Warren, I can't imagine life without you laughing.
0: No, Warren's got a great laugh.
2: You're such a good laugher, and it really just, it makes everybody happy around you.
0: Yeah.
1: Well, thank you. It makes me, I like to laugh.
0: Yeah. He's not afraid to laugh, and I think some people are like, oh, you know, I don't laugh. Not much is funny. Nah, I feel sad for you.
2: Yeah, that's lame, man.
0: All right, Steve-O.
4: Warren, would you rather travel with a personal photographer or a masseuse?
0: Oh. Masseuse.
1: Those are funny, too. I would rather travel probably with a photographer.
0: Huh, okay.
2: Really? Why? Just because I'm going to guess you're one of those guys that goes on trips. You go to someplace cool, and you think, oh, I should take a lot of pictures. And then you get there and you're enjoying the moment.
0: Yeah.
2: And then you realize, oh, man, I didn't really take any pictures.
0: And then you ask the other people that were there with you, did anybody take pictures? No. Yeah.
1: Yeah, no. Did anybody get a massage?
0: No. Right.
2: Now, yeah. I think...
0: Anybody take any pictures? No. Massages? No. Nothing? No. Nah. No. What was the point? I already traveled with a photographer, so I think I'd take a massage.
2: Yeah, you do.
1: Oh, yes, you do. Yeah, that's correct.
0: Yes, my wife is great at that. Or at least reminding, you know, even if she's not taking the picture, she's like, hey, everybody get together for a picture. And people usually grumble, and then they do it.
2: Yeah. Mm-hmm.
1: Yep. Well, it's because she has spoken.
0: That is correct, Warren. one more, Steve.
4: All right, let's see. Let's do... I'm debating between a couple ones. Warren, would you rather give away all of your money... or all of your belongings?
1: Doggone it, that is a really tough one. I guess I'll say money, because with some of my belongings, I could make some money back, maybe.
4: Oh, right.
2: That's smart. Yeah.
4: It's a twist.
2: Yeah.
0: Mm-hmm.
2: And boy, that pile of wood.
0: That doggone thing's been worse.
2: Yeah, I'm not getting rid of that.
0: No.
2: You don't know when I'm going to need it.
0: Yeah, you're talking about the semi-used wood, right, Kevin, from everybody else's project?
2: Yeah.
0: Yeah.
2: Somebody had a deck that they tore down, right. And Warren's like, yeah. What would you do with the wood?
0: Yeah, that trim around the door that doesn't fit your trim. I know how it works. Yeah. Well, there you have it.
4: Well, you never know. You could use it. It could come in handy.
1: I put new decking on my trailer with used wood off of a dock.
0: Of course you did.
4: See, there you go. There you go,
2: the
4: Jay.
2: Good man.
0: Can't give that away.
1: No.
0: All right, Warren, we'll see you on Friday, yes?
1: Yes, absolutely. Did you hear about the penguin that walked into the bar, though?
0: No.
1: He walked in and he asked the bartender, he says, has my brother been in for a drink today? And the bartender says, I don't know, what's he look like?
0: Stand. goodbye, Warren.
1: See you later.

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1: 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That's not an exaggeration. Like a minute you can figure out the value of your house. And then, of course, when you want to talk to somebody and get all the answers and figure out your direction, just call them today, 509-467-4600.

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6: I was going to say an upside down I with a dot. That's also known as an exclamation point.
7: Am I the only one who realizes that this story isn't news?
8: It's not news. It's Kevin's news.
9: And it's brought to you by Park Gordon Law.
10: Ladies and gentlemen, say hello to Kevin James. Kevin.
9: We're going to take the 30th person through right now to text the word grocery to 509-441-0999. Qualify for $500 worth of free groceries. We draw on Friday. Kevin?
6: Okay. Well, let's get into it. How's your thumb doing?
9: It's pretty good.
6: Your thumb's fine, Jay?
9: Yeah, I haven't been hitchhiking lately.
6: Both of them?
9: I think so.
6: Steve-O, I'm worried about you. How are your thumbs?
11: Opposable.
6: I don't know what that means. I've heard it, but I don't know what it means.
11: You know, like us and gorillas, we have opposable thumbs.
6: I know, but I don't know what opposable means.
9: It's like using the word as a definition.
11: Let's look it up. Opposable. Am I spelling it right?
6: Are you?
9: I'm sure you are.
6: Kind of sure. Do you kind of know what it is?
11: Yeah. Digits that can move independently and rotate to touch the other fingers.
9: Duh.
11: Enabling fine grasping and tool manipulation.
9: Also, koalas and possums, just so you know.
11: Oh, I thought it was just...
6: So, your thumb can move and touch the other fingers. Oh, yeah, I guess that's true. Your other fingers can't really touch each other, can they? I mean, they can,
9: well,
6: but...
9: Yeah,
6: they touch each other, but not like... Yeah.
11: Not okay. Like a thumb.
6: I'm just testing it all out. Yeah, the thumb really is different.
9: I think it's the rotating part that has a lot to do with it.
6: You mean this?
9: Yeah, I just make that circle there. That's pretty cool.
6: Well, that's a circle you need to think about, and let me tell you why.
9: All right.
11: Oh.
6: Texting thumb is becoming big thing in the United States of America, and I'm sure other places.
9: Mm-hmm.
6: It comes from constant texting, scrolling, and holding your phone.
9: Just wearing it out.
6: Symptoms include stiffness.
9: Yep.
6: Throbbing.
9: Oh.
6: Near the thumb joint.
9: Duh.
6: And even clicking when you bend your thumb. Oh, that's not good.
9: No. Pretty soon they'll have one of those. You know how you have those ice wraps for your like knee? They're fit to your knee. Yep. Pretty soon they'll have that just for your thumb.
6: See, they might already, Jay.
9: Yeah, they might. Texting thumb.
6: Health experts say that, you know, all the texting, scrolling, and swiping can lead to the texting thumb and that... Basically, there's some things you can do before it gets out of control.
9: Like put your phone down?
6: You could put your phone down, but no one's going to do that.
9: I ain't doing that.
6: So how about this? Few simple changes Jay, you already said it. Put your phone down. Take breaks. Right. I mean, just take breaks for a while.
9: Exactly.
6: Change up how you hold your phone.
11: Okay.
6: Switch hands.
9: Yeah, I see. Yeah.
6: And use voice to text whenever possible.
9: All right, Warren.
6: I have started trying to do more of that. And it's just, I don't know. It's mine's still not working the best, but I do like it. It's just like, well, yeah, that is easier than, you know, trying to type that in right now.
11: I was wondering why you kept texting me about ducks.
6: Experts. The Big 99.9 Coyote Country. I want you to work on this. Daily thumb and wrist stretches, okay?
9: Oh, yeah. Why is he

0: country.
1: Congratulations to Lexi qualifying for the great grocery giveaway. Kevin, what's up in the final story?
2: What is up in the final story, Jay? That's a great point. I was just... I'm going to be honest with you.
1: That's actually what I just said. Yeah.
2: I'm going to be honest with you. I was looking at the whip the wimp questions.
1: Ooh.
2: And making sure I had them all lined out how I wanted them.
1: Yeah.
2: And I don't know why I thought that was next.
1: I mean... Typically, we do beat the show.
2: Oh, 100%. This is me being dumb.
3: Now I'm going to be texting you, certainly.
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11: Okay, so my meteorologist, Matt Gray, hot and smoky today around the inland northwest. Highs will be in the upper 90s around Spokane and Coeur d'Alene. More still winds mean that smoke is just going to continue to be hovering around. Fire danger will increase tomorrow with more hot temperatures, gusty winds, and dry lightning in the forecast.
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1: The people who are living behind the building, and they're in an RV, and he was sleeping, and his hand was out the window. 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
2: You're like,
1: I was thinking I should drive close and give him a high five. That's not fair to anybody to wake up to. 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
1: All right.
2: Okay, today is National Hammock Day.
1: Oh.
2: I say hammock. Do you say hammock, right, Jay?
1: Yeah.
2: Steve?
3: Hammock. Yeah. Hammock.
1: Well, some people say hammock or something.
2: Yeah, there was somebody I know that said hammock.
1: No, that's wrong.
2: And it was like, oh, I don't know. That's wrong.
1: Yeah, don't say that.
2: It's not hammock.
1: No.
2: That sounds terrible. I don't want to lay on that. Hammock. Now, I don't want to lay on a hammock either.
10: Hammock.
2: Okay, that's not true. I do want to lay on one. I just don't feel like I ever can or will.
1: Mm-hmm.
2: My brother has one at the lake.
1: Tied to trees or on a stand?
2: It's the real deal, man. Yeah, it's love tied that. To trees. Ooh. And it's, you know, down right before the beach. And so it's just a great spot to, you know, hang out, do whatever.
1: Yeah, up at my wife's, you know, parents' cabin, there's two trees the perfect distance.
2: Yeah.
1: So we always tie one up there.
2: Oh, it's so good. And I always am jealous of watching the people who are in it.
1: Yeah.
2: They just seem like it's the best thing ever. A couple kids were up there one time, and they got in it, and they were playing around, and then they just laid there for a minute.
1: Sleepy time.
2: And we're like, hey, those children are actually asleep.
1: Oh, yeah.
2: Yeah, it was wonderful. Do you like a hammock, Jay? It sounds like you do.
1: I mean, yeah, I don't mind it in the perfect weather conditions.
2: And you just like to lay there? Do you try to see anything? Or you more lay on your back, close your eyes?
1: Right, reading many leather-bound books.
2: Ah, just take it in.
1: Mm-hmm.
3: Is that right?
1: Oh, man.
3: How many leather-bound books do you own?
1: Don't worry about it.
2: A lot.
3: Really?
1: Many.
2: Entire house smells of rich mahogany.
1: Thank you, Kevin.
2: Steve, do you like hammocks?
3: I think as much as a person can like hammocks.
2: I don't know what that means. So you think that everyone who likes a hammock understands that it comes with some challenges?
3: Oh, yeah. I mean, I've been pushed out of a hammock.
1: Oh, wow.
2: I bet you
1: violent.
2: Have. Yeah.
3: People get rowdy around those things.
2: I see, now that I've never witnessed. I've never witnessed the rowdy hammock crew.
3: Well, because you could, you know, like
1: spin someone around. They're trying to flip you, try to spin you all the way over, yeah.
3: Yeah.
1: I could see it.
2: Yep, that does seem like a unfortunate side effect of being Steve and being maybe the smaller guy,
1: sure,
2: or whatever.
1: Yeah, watch this.
2: And who was it that would do this to you? Is this like college roommates or was it King Peter?
3: Strangers.
2: Strangers?
1: Just come by, you're sleeping, they just whoosh, spin it around as fast as you can. Hilarious, you can't get out now.
3: Yeah, no, I feel like the only time I've really... used a hammock was we used to have like neighborhood block parties.
1: Okay.
3: And you would go to, there were like three houses. They would basically combine their backyards so everybody could kind of fit.
2: Oh, yeah.
3: Leave and go, whatever. And they would put up hammocks and people would, you know, cause trouble.
2: Yeah. And that was the problem, right? It was just too many people and it was a little not controlled environment. where you were just like, yeah, no one was laying in the hammock to take a nap.
1: Yeah, it's designed for relaxation, not spinning people around. And
2: I agree. Don't do
1: going
2: that.
1: Crazy.
2: I don't like it.
1: Mm-mm.
2: No, I have seen people flip right out of it.
1: Oh, yeah.
2: Where they're laying there and it all looks good, and then they just move. Like, I don't know if they're trying to get up or what it is. And that thing will just flip on you so fast, and they just drop you. Bunk.
1: Yep.
2: Now, luckily, like the one in the trees, Jay, I'm guessing yours is probably the same, where it's not very high off the ground.
1: Well, it depends. They used to do the double-decker one. The kids would do two.
2: Oh, wow.
1: Like bunk beds.
2: Like bunk beds.
1: Oh, my wife just sent a bunch of pictures of hammocks. Gosh, crazy with the way she can search.
2: like she wants to buy one?
1: No, just of up at the cabin where we had, you know.
2: Oh, the pictures of that,
1: yes. Kids passed out, the double-decker one. Yeah.
2: Do the dogs ever get in it?
1: Only if a child would pull the dog in.
2: Right, okay.
1: No, then it wouldn't go on their own.
2: That's what I was wondering, if it was ever a snuggle spot with the dogs.
1: Yeah, I mean, I remember them pulling the dog up there, yeah.
2: Do the your boys ever, you know, do double, whatever you call it?
1: More than one person in a hammock?
2: A hammock for two.
1: There's only one hammock that's wide enough for that. It's the rope one. So it's less comfortable because, you know, it has the big, you know, it's made of the big, thicker rope, but it's super wide.
2: Right.
1: So then, you know, two people can fall asleep in there at the same time.
2: Okay. So you never, when you're in there, Denise never gets in with you?
1: Heck yeah.
2: Oh, she does get in with you.
1: Oh, yeah.
2: And even though it's too small, she just probably lays on top of you.
1: No, it's not that small.
2: Oh, okay.
1: No, we can lay side by side.
2: That's the neat thing about us. We can share a hammock.
1: we're not that big.
2: We're
1: so
2: the perfect size couple.
1: Yeah.
3: Hammock size.
1: Right.
2: You really are. You're hammock size.
1: That would be an interesting description. You call the doctor's office. And I hate to ask you over the phone, but how big are you? Hammock size.
2: About hammock size. Steve, did you ever have to put an extra support or two in it so you didn't fall through the holes?
1: I know he got the regular ones, Kevin, like the canvas ones without the holes in them.
2: Yeah,
1: so he wouldn't fall through.
2: Those are probably fancy ones.
3: You're a fancy
2: again
3: hammock.
2: I don't know, because I've never they had one. I think a friend, somebody had one that was on their deck, you know, one of those.
1: Sure.
2: On
1: stand. On the stand, yeah.
2: And I thought, well, that I could definitely try.
1: And
2: I sat down, and it started moving, and I just said, no. This is never made for me.
1: Probably a good idea.
3: So if you're not hammock size, what are you?
13: We are.

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1: Somebody gets to play Steve today and beat the show. Kevin, what's the category?
2: Well, he gets to choose, you know, as always. Will he be picking the legal rights of backyard chickens or Spokane area adventures?
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1: But yeah, those cinnamon sticks, I mean, I don't know that it's good for you or that it's bad for you, but it was pretty tasty.
0: Kevin James.
2: What made you stop?
1: They ran out, and then we got past it. We were just like, oh, we're going to do that forever. This is, we know what, this is going to be great. We're going to do cinnamon sticks in our tea, and we're going to print off flag pictures for the human flag.
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10: It's Whip the Wimp Wednesday. 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
4: 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Beat the show, it's time to beat the show. 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
1: Good morning.
0: What you up to?
1: I'm at work. We're listening to the radio, and it's going to be a nice day.
0: Nice. Well, what kind of things do you do for work?
1: Okay, so I work at Love's Travel Stop.
0: Oh.
1: And I'm the fresh food manager here.
0: I love Love's.
2: Okay, hold on. Which Love's?
1: Right here in Post Falls.
0: Oh, that's my favorite.
2: Okay.
0: That's my favorite.
2: Oh, I've been to that one. Yeah, I've been to that one for sure. Yeah, Love's, man, that place—that's really something.
1: Yeah,
0: I have the app.
1: Oh, good.
0: Yes.
1: Good point.
0: I know. Got to get my points.
2: And what is it that you're in charge of?
0: She's in charge of fresh food, Kevin.
1: Fresh food manager.
2: Oh, because they do have like a deli or something.
1: Uh huh. We make all those sandwiches and wraps and salads and parfaits and.
2: Oh yeah.
0: Yeah, yes, please.
2: Yep. It's more than just a gas station. Mm-hmm. It's a way of life.
1: Yeah, you guys are serious about their food.
0: Yeah, for sure. Well, that's awesome. Are you ready to try to play Steve and beat the show today?
1: Yeah, I'll try it.
0: Okay. Steve, what category did you decide?
2: I guess... legal rights of backyard chickens. And mm-hmm. I mean, you know, not the people or whatever who own the chickens, the actual chickens.
0: Correct.
2: What are their legal rights?
0: Right.
2: And, or would we like to do Spokane Area Adventures?
3: I mean, can I choose the chicken thing?
0: See in about a minute, Steve. All right, Trina, pass if you get stuck. Here we go.
2: We're playing Spokane Area Adventures.
0: Spokane Area Adventures.
2: I try to make the first one dumb enough that he'll never pick it.
0: Yeah.
2: But he wants to pick it because he doesn't want to... maybe fail.
0: Yeah, he just thinks he's being funny, but he's wrong. All right, here we go.
2: Located in Idaho's Silver Valley, this is the home to North America's longest single-stage gondola ride.
1: That's downtown Spokane. That's the gondola. Is there a name for it? I don't know.
0: Mm.
2: Bowl and Picture is a popular recreational area located in what state park? Okay, this one is going to be easy. You just got to guess a number. It'll be who's closest. Between 1 and 100, how many lakes are within an hour drive of Spokane?
0: Oh, wow.
2: Between 1 and 100.
1: Oh, wow. 30.
2: Northern Quest Casino opened 25 years ago by what tribe of Indians?
1: Chicami.
2: This is one of the largest concrete structures in the world, and just a 90-minute drive.
1: Oh, really? The Hoover Dam? I don't know.
2: Yeah, Hoover Dam. I mean, depending on if you put the pedal to the metal.
0: Right.
2: You can get there in 90 minutes.
0: Yeah.
2: Or if you have a jet. What do you think? Would it take about an hour and a half to get
0: down
2: to the Vegas area?
0: I don't know if you could go like that fast.
2: Depends on how fast your jet is, I guess. All right. Well, come on.
0: All right,
2: come on back, Steve.
0: Hold on a second. We'll get a hold of Steve. Steve.
3: Hi.
0: All right. Here we go, Steve. 60 seconds. Same 7 questions. Good luck.
2: Whew. Located in Idaho's Silver Valley, this is the home to North America's longest single-stage gondola ride.
3: I don't know. Pass.
2: Bowl and Pitcher is a popular recreational area located in what state park?
3: Pass.
0: Mm-hmm.
2: That's the right idea. Who's closest on this one? Between 1 and 100, how many lakes are there within an hour drive of Spokane?
3: Ooh. 25.
2: Northern Quest Casino opened 25 years ago by what tribe of Indians?
3: Kalispell? Is that right? No. Yeah.
2: I can't hear what you're saying. What did you say?
3: Kalispell.
2: There. Come on, say it, man.
3: Okay.
2: It's one of the largest concrete structures in the world in just a short 90-minute drive.
3: Hmm. 90 minutes. What's 90 minutes from here? I don't know.
0: I think the music ran out. I don't know.
2: Yeah, the music ran out.
0: Oh, it did. Oh,
2: my, okay, yeah. My enthusiasm
0: also ran out
2: for this. Ran out.
1: Oh, it's a China wall.
2: Just for fun, let's see if Steve will get any of these right. Walt Worthy helped bring this legendary hotel back to life.
3: The Davenport.
2: Okay. He only knows the fancy stuff.
0: Yeah.
2: Spokane will be home to a new adventure that will go from downtown across the river into Browns Edition.
3: Oh, that's the zip line.
2: Yes, it is. Yes, it is, Steve. Okay. You would have got those right, but you didn't.
0: Yeah, you didn't get there. Not enough time.
2: You didn't get there.
3: Oh.
2: Located in Idaho's Silver Valley. This just made me mad. This is home to North America's longest single-stage gondola ride. Or gondola. Right, I don't know. I think I say gondola.
0: Yeah, you should. Are you just talking about Silver Mountain?
2: It's 3.1 miles, guys. Yeah. Silver Mountain. Okay, you could have said Kellogg. I would have taken any of it.
3: Oh, I was going to say Kellogg, actually.
0: Well, you did,
2: oh,
0: though.
2: Were you?
3: Yeah. I was. Zero, then, zero. Then I was like, zero. Is that right?
0: Yeah, everybody.
2: It's like an 18 to 20-minute ride. Steve, I'm going to recommend that maybe that is something you consider doing with your parents.
0: That's a great idea.
2: Would they like that?
0: Oh, boy. Never mind.
2: You're too scared to
0: just
2: go.
0: Just sit in your apartment. Here we go.
2: God. Bull and Picture is a popular recreational area located in what state park?
0: Pass. I'm going to guess Riverside.
2: Yeah, that's right. If you just take the road Riverside and you keep driving, you drive right into the park.
0: Into the park, yeah.
2: And it is beautiful. Yeah. The Bull and Picture is pretty cool place.
0: Highly recommend.
2: Jay, do you hike there ever?
0: I have not, actually.
2: They say there's some great hiking
0: trails.
2: That's
0: a good idea, Kev. I'll wait till it clears up a little, but I got you.
2: Yeah, between 1 and 100, how many lakes are within an hour drive of Spokane?
0: Trina said 30 and Steve said 25. I'm going to guess that because you went between 1 and 100, it's higher than both.
2: That is correct, Jay.
3: Oh.
2: It is 76 lakes.
0: Whoa, that's a lot to choose
2: from.
0: Within
2: an hour drive of Spokane.
0: One point Trina.
2: Northern Quest Casino opened 25 years ago by what tribe of Indians? Steve wasted more time on this. It took Steve longer to answer than it took the Kalispell tribe to build the casino.
0: That's correct, yes.
2: But he did get it right eventually.
0: Yeah.
3: You also didn't hear me the first time. So.
0: You what?
3: You also didn't hear me the first time.
0: No, he heard you. He just was trying to get you to stop mumbling. Because
2: you just mumbled. You're just like, I don't know, that's Kalispell. Yeah. It's not Kalispell. Is it not Kalispell? Because I won't accept the answer if you say it's not. What is the score, Jay?
0: It's 1-1.
2: Wow.
1: Wow.
2: This is one of the largest concrete structures in the world in just a 90-minute drive from Spokane.
0: Trina, I picked the wrong dam, I think. So she went for a Hoover.
2: Yeah, she said Hoover Dam.
3: Oh.
0: Yeah.
2: How about along the mighty Columbia?
0: The mighty Columbia.
2: Would you consider taking your parents to...
0: Yeah, you've been there, Steve.
2: The Grand Coulee Dam for the laser light show.
3: Maybe, yeah. Possible.
2: Good God.
0: Oh, yeah.
2: I hope they like his apartment.
0: Trina, you are going to get the win because of all the reasons. And
3: what?
0: Yeah. Yeah. You had one.
3: Yeah, Steve. But I also got those Steve, two other questions
0: you had
3: after the time.
0: One. Hey, by the way, Trina, do you know what? Ooh, let's see. How can I phrase this? Do you know what odd physical feature Walt Worthy was known for?
2: Oh, this is funny.
1: Say that again.
0: What odd physical feature was Walt Worthy known for? He was a very well-known developer here in Spokane.
2: Yes, and the signs always said, Walt Worthy has... Nope.
1: Don't know.
0: Square feet. Because he was a developer. Get it? Square feet.
2: So he had lots of buildings available.
0: She laughed. She wins. The Big 99.9. Hold on!
3: This is unbelievable.
0: Steve, did you know that one?
3: Yeah, I get your jokes.
0: Oh, you didn't know it.
2: Steve, you can't say it's unbelievable.
0: No.
2: You didn't do well.

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10: You know what she should say? If you want to do some fun puns, like, you know, seeing clearly but feeling blurry, isn't that what she said?
9: Kevin James.
10: Say, hey, look, you blindsided me with the LASIK. Hey-oh.
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10: Wow, what an intro. Dallas Lowe is here from Golden Rubric. Hi, Dallas. How
12: hey,
10: are you?
12: I am excellent. And I'm feeling better now than I was about 15 minutes ago when I was listening to you guys do that trivia thing.
10: Yeah. Did you know the answers?
12: I knew more than some.
13: I just go, I made the questions too hard. Like, but then I don't think they were that
12: It was
13: bad.
12: Stress-inducing just listening.
10: Yeah, but, you're like, please answer.
12: Let alone, I wasn't on the air trying to answer those questions, but just listening to that, like the dead silence, you know, and I think, you know, I mean, you guys are radio professionals. I think silence on the air is really what you're shooting for, right?
10: It is our number one priority.
12: That's the peak of broadcasting is dead silence.
13: It's so a guaranteed
12: good
13: way.
12: Job.
13: Guaranteed way to get people's attention.
12: In fact,
13: you might want to try it in one of your commercials.
12: Okay.
13: Like, have your commercial going, and then just stop.
10: And then see if people fill in the blank.
12: That's exactly
10: I'm Dallas
12: right.
10: Lowe. Oh, there he is.
12: Right.
10: Yeah.
12: That's right. Holy smokes. Well, thanks for having me. So big things in the world of Golden Rule Break. And as I was listening earlier, I heard one of our commercials. So if the folks out there have been listening, we are opening a Coeur d'Alene location, and it officially opens on Monday. So July 27th, Monday. And we're booking appointments like right now.
10: Sure.
12: So, and We are doing something special for the opening week, and my legal team says I cannot tell what we're doing.
10: Come on.
12: So, listen to me carefully, everybody. Uh-huh. If you are in or around the Coeur d'Alene area, book your appointment right now, because we're doing, it's our first week. We don't want to book the schedule too much because we're working out the kinks and whatever.
10: Sure.
12: But you want to get in that first week because we're doing something very special.
10: Okay.
12: So special that the attorneys tell me I can't
13: don't
12: even
13: talk about
12: say
13: it.
12: What we're doing.
10: Wow.
12: So with your appointment.
13: How many bays do you have there?
12: Yeah, for the 12 bays.
10: Wow.
12: No. Yeah, I know. Yeah, so we're building this building.
13: Stop it.
12: No.
13: That's break humor.
12: I will not stop.
10: Break humor.
12: Yeah. Yeah. Oh, man. That's good.
13: That's beautiful. Real good.
12: It's... So you got to go
10: slow
12: on
10: down,
12: to...
10: get it? Break humor. All
12: oh,
10: right,
12: my goodness.
10: I'm done.
12: Wow, people. Hey, I'm trying to do something here.
10: Yeah.
12: No, okay.
11: Is that better or worse than silence? Who knows?
12: Yeah.
10: No, right. I think we do know.
12: It's our biggest location by far.
10: Okay.
12: And it's shiny and beautiful, and you got to see the picture. So, like, as the thing was being built the last year, I'd walk inside and I'd think to myself, what have I done?
10: Yeah.
12: Holy smokes.
10: Glass.
12: What
10: huge.
12: Have I done? Yeah. We need to have a bunch of customers come through here in order to make this all work. So, Golden Rule Break, Coeur d'Alene opening this Monday. So schedule your appointments right now. Okay, so I do have some fun things here.
10: Okay.
12: And I brought a visual aid because, this is radio.
10: It is visual.
12: So this is perfect.
13: Yeah.
12: Perfect pairing.
10: Yeah.
12: So at least the three of you guys will see this.
10: Okay.
12: So check this out.
10: Oh.
12: This is an advertising piece that is got to be from the early 60s. Okay,
10: oh,
12: so for those that can't see this, which is everybody.
13: Giveaway is the phone number.
10: Right.
12: Yeah, that's right. Okay, so this is it is a mileage calculator. So it's this wheel looking thing, and it's got like the Western United States on it and cities all around the West. And then you turn this wheel and it puts, like right now it says Spokane. So it's zero at Spokane. And then this is the mileage.
13: Get out of here. It lines
12: all of
13: up.
12: These, it lines up. And this is the mileage to all of these cities in the West.
10: What a cool thing.
12: Yeah.
10: Though.
12: And so you're right. What is our phone number at our Monroe location? Somebody read this off.
13: Call Golden Rule Break today at FA8. 3280.
10: That's hilarious.
12: Correct. FA. And so
13: I can't remember when those went away, but it was been a long time,
12: right?
13: Yes, it's
12: been a real long time. And so this is still our phone number at our Monroe location.
10: Crazy.
12: It's 328-3280. And there are no dates on this.
13: That is a cool map. Are you putting that up somewhere?
12: It's in my office. And this actually used to hang. So I bought Golden Rule 13 years ago. This was still hanging at Monroe, and I'm like, somebody's going to steal this. So I took it and I brought it home.
10: Yeah.
12: But I remember my sister and I used to, when we were kids, we would
13: spin it.
12: We'd spin this wheel and try to land back on Spokane. Anyway, so yeah, there's that. And then,
10: by the way, they stopped using letters back in the 60s. So
13: okay.
10: That's
13: how old it is.
10: Been a minute. Yeah.
12: Oh my goodness. Amazing. All right. So I have to mention every minute and a half that we're opening a Coeur d'Alene location.
13: Yes.
10: Well, is it on Government Way?
12: It is on Government Way.
10: Thank
12: yes.
10: You.
12: That's
13: thank
12: right.
13: you. I was going to ask.
12: Yeah, where?
13: Yeah, where at?
12: So right north of Costco. It is like the most perfect location of all time.
13: Yeah.
12: So north of Costco, you do your Costco shop and you drop your car off. You go to Costco.
10: I love
12: do
10: that.
12: Your stuff.
10: 3637, I think.
13: And I mean, you're like really.
12: Yeah. I think that's right.
10: You're that's right.
13: Coeur d'Alene, but you're also Hayden. I mean,
12: we're going to pull
13: right
12: in. We're going to pull in a bunch of customers. Okay, all right. The next thing that I have is I have the very first newspaper ad that my grandpa posted in the newspaper. This is from April 7th, 1954.
10: Dang.
12: And it is a break job. $12.50.
13: Yes.
12: All four wheels.
13: No.
12: Yes. All four wheels, labor,
10: that's
12: materials,
10: crazy.
12: $12.50. a break adjustment $1.
13: $1.
11: Wow. Yeah. Stop it.
12: $1. So that was in the newspaper.
10: Well, cars April were 7th. Less than $2,000, so I can see.
12: This was a while back.
13: Yeah. That's just wild to see those prices.
12: Yeah, and then the last thing I have, and this came upon my desk a few years ago. I was talking to the Avista people, and the lady on the phone, she said, you know, I have a document here you might be interested in. So this is dated January 26th, 1955, and it is a billboard rental between what was Washington Water Power and my grandpa and his brother. It was a year worth of billboard rental for $20.
13: What?
10: That's insane.
12: Yes. And I've got, like, their signatures are on it. Like, my grandpa's signature is on this paper.
10: Yeah.
13: And so what were the billboards? Like, that were they...
12: It was just...
13: Where was it located at? Or where was Washington Water Power involved?
12: So back... Yeah. So I think they owned the land. Owned the land wherever the billboard was. Yep. So...
13: Oh.
12: Yeah. Yeah. So I don't think I had ever seen my grandpa's signature before.
10: What a cool thing to have.
12: I get to see that and get a copy of it. So.
10: That is awesome.
12: Super neat.
10: Yeah, that's a really cool piece of memorabilia for sure.
12: So, yeah, we've been in business for 72 years, and we have grown a ton. I mean, so my dad bought the business in 1980, and we just had the Monroe location. And then in 2013, I bought from my dad, and we had three locations. And then 2.5 years ago, we opened Post Falls.

0: location. And then in 2013, I bought from my dad, and we had three locations. And then 2.5 years ago, we opened Post Falls. Monday. When are we opening Coeur d'Alene, everybody?
1: I think it's on Monday.
0: It is on Monday.
2: Rumor has it. I think I heard something about it. Yeah.
0: On Government Way, just north of Costco.
2: There you go.
0: And so, yeah, and we're just going to keep rolling. We're looking at property in other areas. And
2: good for you guys.
0: My kid is in the business now, and he's amazing.
2: Oh, that's
0: and
2: awesome.
3: So, quick question. I don't know if this is true or not.
0: It's not true.
3: You're right. But I'm still going to say it. You know, are you guys giving a special discount to anybody who is from out of state that moved to Coeur d'Alene recently? Like any of those people? Because I think the locals love that.
0: Thanks for putting me on the spot there.
3: Listen, they came here, they get to pay double.
2: Oh, yeah, wow. That's right.
0: So there actually is something cool about going to our Idaho location. So there is no tax on labor.
2: Oh, yeah. Yeah.
0: In Idaho.
3: Oh,
0: yeah.
3: Okay.
0: So there you go.
2: Yeah, absolutely.
3: That's awesome. Yeah.
0: Yep.
2: Grab some cheaper gas while you're there.
0: That's right. If you're going to choose a location, you're going to want to choose the Coeur d'Alene location.
2: Well,
0: Golden Rule Break.
2: Congrats on that. That's awesome.
0: Yeah,
2: congrats
0: thank you
2: to
0: very
2: you guys. Well deserved.
3: And with 12 bays, you're going to get a lot of. You can get some cars in and out every day. That's awesome.
0: We sure can.
2: North Government.
3: Congrats.
2: Way. Yeah, that's the place. Monday. I think you guys open Monday.
0: Indeed, we do open Monday.
2: I heard something about it.
0: That is correct.
2: Dallas, good to see you, buddy.
0: Hey, Steve, when do we open?
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2: Good listening, Steve.
3: Is that close enough?
2: That's good listening.
0: That's correct.
2: Dallas, good to see you, buddy. Thank you, guys.
0: See you,
2: buddy.
0: Much. See
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11: It is Hot Topic times. Everybody, Steve Hawk is here.
12: Hello, Hawk Topics. Hi, guys.
11: Hawk Topics brought to you by Cell 2 Size.
12: Lucky me, named Steve Hawk. It just worked out that way.
11: Yeah, it's very beneficial that it just kind of fell into that.
12: Yep.
11: Hey, do you have good handwriting?
12: No, not, I don't think so. It's kind of blocky.
11: So you like... printing?
12: Yes, I don't cursive.
11: Okay. Do you ever mix them together?
12: Maybe on accident?
11: Just
12: because I'm sloppy and somebody says, God, you're sloppy. No, I'm not. I know how to do cursive.
11: My son's last night, we were at dinner for my wife's birthday, and they had written something in the card, you know, the birthday card, and my oldest son's handwriting is not very good.
12: Okay.
11: And my youngest son, the second the card opens, he goes, oh, that must be Lane's card, because I see it looks like a fourth grader. And, I mean, they just give each other a hard time about it, you know?
12: I love it.
11: And he's like, well, I'm working on it. And so then we give him a hard time, because a lot of people who just write, well, I don't know, a lot of people have really good handwriting, and then there's people who, I always feel like I don't try hard enough. If I really try, I can write well enough to be read.
12: Sure.
11: But 90% of the time, it's just, you know, and then you just, half the time I can't even read my own.
12: Really?
11: I mean, it's blocky. It's mixture of capitals and lowercase. It's three or four cursive letters. And then for some reason, there's a capital in the middle of it. I'm like, I don't even know what I'm doing.
13: You know, like if you look up there on that little whiteboard, that's stuff that Jay wrote. And you can see how it's... how it floats back and forth.
11: Well, that's also on a wall with a...
13: that's hard.
11: With a whiteboard marker, you know.
13: But that is your attempt at good.
11: Relatively slow.
13: Yeah.
12: Mm-hmm. I can read all of that. I have no problem reading that. And especially you did it. I mean, you had to get in a certain position with your back.
11: Yeah, you kind of have
12: to. And to write with a dull Sharpie. I think you did a pretty good job.
13: Yeah. And you didn't really go to the cursive that much, did you?
12: No, it's not a lot of cursive
11: in there. It's too hard to do cursive on that whiteboard when I had to kind of like bend down.
13: Yeah,
11: and it's all weird. Yeah.
14: Hey, you know what they say about people who switch back and forth or do like random upper lowercase?
11: I'm going to guess they're super intelligent.
14: Yeah, that's what I was going to say.
1: Cool.
14: Yeah.
1: Next topic. Let's leave it at that. He's the boss.
11: He's the head of their crazy.
14: No, I should shut my mouth.
11: That's a good idea. Wow, look at him. Real good growth by Steve. That's amazing. Oh, man. Hey, how's the smoke?
12: It hasn't really bothered me that much. And, you know, it's bothering more inside the house than it is me because I'm like, let's open the windows. Let's do it.
11: Yeah.
12: No.
13: No, they don't like it.
12: Mm-hmm. I can't smell it, taste it. I can kind of see it. It's not bothering me. Well, okay.
11: Yeah.
13: I had this thought the other day. You know how a lot of people lost their sense of smell or taste during COVID?
11: Yep. Right.
13: Does that now, can you not smell the smoke?
11: My wife can't smell it.
13: Okay, there. Yeah. Wow.
11: She can see it clearly, but she can't smell
13: it.
11: Yeah,
13: but she doesn't smell it, which is kind of a luxury.
11: Yeah.
13: I mean, it's still going into her lungs and could kill her, but.
11: Oh, wow. Happy birthday.
13: She's not smelling it.
12: Well, it's kind of the argument that happens in my house, too, because I'll say a lot of that same stuff. Well, I'm not noticing it.
11: Right.
12: And then it's like, well, but it's there.
11: Yeah,
12: you can see it. Yeah. Just because you're lucky enough to where you're not like, oh, look at me, non-asthma. Yeah. I'm doing fine.
11: Right. Yeah.
12: But I know it's not good and probably should leave the windows up.
11: I did see that the other day. One of the news, stations, I think it may have been ours. They were like, no amount of ash is good to be breathed in. I'm like, really? Okay. Yeah. So none. That's weird. I wonder if a doctor said that.
12: We are in this little bubble right here, too.
11: Yeah, we are.
12: Because I was traveling over the weekend and hit Ritzville all the way to Ritzville. It's perfect.
11: Dang it.
12: And then just get right for them. From Ritzville to Spokane, it's progressively worse. And then you drop down over Sunset Hill.
11: Well, that's like the same with fog. Like if it's ever, you're coming back in the winter and you're like, oh, wow. And then just fog sits over the valley. Yep. And then, you're kind of stuck in it. Yep. Yeah. So enjoy.
12: Yeah, you'll love it here.
11: Yeah.
13: I'm all about it.
11: You'll love it here.
12: One of these, like in October, it's going to be good.
11: You want to stay for round two?
12: I do.
11: All right, we'll be back.

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7: 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But radicals in Olympia and Washington, D.C. are driving up costs, killing jobs, and attacking our way of life. 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
12: Okay, so my meteorologist, Matt Gray, hot and smoky today around the inland northwest. Highs will be in the upper 90s around Spokane and Coeur d'Alene. More still winds mean that smoke is just going to continue to be hovering around. Fire danger will increase tomorrow with more hot temperatures, gusty winds, and dry lightning in the forecast.
11: 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Swap wins for you. 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
0: The Jay and Kevin Show. 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
13: I realize this is when we are in trouble with my granddaughter. And there she is with a pile of stuffing and...
14: Oh, ripped them out,
13: she
14: huh?
13: had cut the bear open, found the little box that makes noise.
0: Kevin James.
13: It was just like shorting out. She's like, Papa, see if you touch these two together, it makes noise again.
14: And then she hotwired your car and drove to the store?
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14: Our buddy Steve Hawk is here because he can be.
15: Yeah.
14: That means Hawk Topics.
0: Jay and Kevin's Hot Topics.
15: Hot topics.
13: Would you mind if I asked Steve some of the questions from Beat the Show today?
14: Oh, sure.
13: Well, no, if you don't want me to.
14: No. I think he's just going to embarrass Steve, which...
13: Well, that's what I wondered.
14: Yeah.
13: Well, because I'm starting to doubt myself that I didn't do a good job with the questions.
14: Let's see
15: that's
14: how we do.
15: That's not possible.
13: Located in Idaho's Silver Valley, this is home to North America's longest single-stage gondola ride.
15: Kellogg.
14: Mm-hmm. One for one.
13: Bull and Pitcher is a popular recreational area located in what state park?
15: Riverside.
14: Two for two.
13: Between 1 and 100, how many lakes are there, this is a who's closest, within a one-hour drive of Spokane?
15: 37.
13: Northern Quest Casino opened 25 years ago by what tribe of Indians?
15: Kalispell.
14: Correct.
13: Yes. This is one of the largest concrete structures in the world and just a 90-minute drive from Spokane.
15: That would be the dam, Grand Coulee.
13: Yes.
14: You got them all right so far. I mean, the closest to one you didn't get exactly right, but you also would have won that because you were closer
13: won.
14: Than
13: yeah,
14: anybody
13: he was
14: else.
13: Closer.
14: Okay. Yeah.
13: Walt Worthy helped bring this legendary hotel back to life.
15: Davenport.
14: Correct.
13: And then the final one was Spokane will be home to a new adventure that will be starting in downtown and finishing in Brown's Edition. This is one of the only ones producer Steve got right.
14: Yeah.
15: Spokane is going to be something, it's going to be home to something new that yeah. travels from a bungee. Bungee,
13: I mean,
15: just
13: you're,
15: a giant.
13: You're on the right track.
14: You're close.
13: Bungee.
14: You're close.
13: It's a zip line.
14: They're doing that zip line down by the
13: they're
14: river.
13: They're doing the zip line that's going to go yeah. you know, over the river and
14: through the
13: then
14: woods.
13: All the way down to mm-hmm. Brown's Edition.
14: To grandmother's
15: Sweet.
14: House.
15: I'll do that.
14: Yeah.
15: So you have to wear a life jacket in case you drop?
13: I don't that's a good so. Question. I don't know.
15: Not that the rocks wouldn't hurt you a little bit and slow
14: I
15: you down.
14: Mean,
15: but,
14: oh, yeah.
15: But if you do it on a good day, like in the spring when the water's running.
14: Yeah, it's really high.
15: Yeah, it's really high. You're not going to hit the rocks. If you fall, you're going to be all right.
14: Yep, absolutely. I think that's how they're going to advertise it.
15: Yep. If you fall.
13: Well, great job, Steve Hawk. By the way, it's 76 lakes.
15: Within
13: an hour drive of Spokane. That's pretty impressive.
14: It is.
15: Some of those are just like mosquito beds. They're not really lakes.
13: Yeah, you're probably right.
14: There's some standing water in a wheelbarrow.
15: Right. I mean, you can count like 15 of them between here and Cheney along I-90. You can't count 15 lakes. Those aren't really lakes.
14: I think a lake has to be an acre. Is that not the designation?
15: I don't know.
14: Something like that?
13: Oh, really?
14: I don't know.
13: Otherwise, it's a pond.
14: Yeah, I think there has to be a certain size. I don't know.
13: Because Steve's parents are coming to town this weekend. And I was just like, I thought, well, maybe I'll talk about some of these things and it'll give Steve an idea of something to go do with his parents.
14: Mm-hmm.
13: And would you have an idea of a good like day trip or even just something in Spokane that would maybe be fun to do with
14: out-of-town visitors?
13: They're both in their 70s, early 70s.
15: And it's not their first time here.
13: Correct.
15: So you don't want to repeat.
14: Mm-hmm.
15: Like, hey, let's go to see that red wagon. Remember, that was fun. Let's do it again.
14: But did they go down the slide?
15: All right. So they could now.
16: They went down the slide?
15: Go down the slide.
16: I don't think so.
14: Yeah, that could break a hip.
15: I like your Kellogg idea. I mean, sometimes you can drive. Maybe just go for a drive.
14: Also,
15: go up
14: I feel
15: to Priest,
14: like Kellogg
15: Newport.
14: Might be cooler, right? Temperature-wise?
15: Oh, yeah, for sure.
14: Yeah.
13: The only weird thing is this weekend is Silver Hoops.
14: Oh, it might be too busy.
13: Which is their big 3-on-3 basketball tournament, and they get like 140 teams or something.
14: Mm.
13: But that also makes it kind of fun because there's something going on.
14: And what about Sandpoint?
15: Again, see, a little bit of a drive.
13: Yes.
15: And a lot to do, a lot to see.
14: Yeah.
13: But I didn't know if they would like the gondola ride. And I asked Steve that, and he was like, I think that was maybe your personal opinion, Steve. Is that correct?
16: No, I think that would be maybe their personal opinion.
14: Hmm.
15: They'd be a little afraid of heights and stuff?
16: No, just because, I don't know, that's maybe a little bit much for them. They've kind of slowed down a little bit over the years.
15: Sure.
13: Well, all you do is sit inside of a car with window. The worst part is that it's hot in the car.
14: It can be, yeah.
13: Yeah.
14: Mm-hmm.
13: But, I mean, it is a beautiful ride up.
14: And down.
13: And
14: hopefully.
13: Down.
15: Sure. Yeah. Well, yeah, right.
16: Goes up must come down.
13: Yeah. And I imagine something up top is open where you can maybe have lunch or whatever. Mm-hmm. Yeah.
15: But you're going to find a lot of that, too, if you go to Sandpoint. Or if you just go to Kellogg and don't even get on the gondola.
13: That's
15: if
13: true.
15: They're having that tournament there, there's going to be a lot of activity, a lot of vendors.
13: Yeah. Yep.
15: Or go to
13: Big
15: Sandpoint.
13: Jake will
15: that's
13: be there
15: slow
13: and
15: down
13: you could
15: town.
13: Introduce your parents to one of your friends, Big Jake.
16: Okay, so avoid Kellogg.
14: Anybody wants to suggest something for Steve's parents, just text it in. We'd love to have
15: them.
14: Do
15: they like to hike?
14: I don't think so.
15: Take them to Tubbs Hill.
14: Yep.
13: Well, here's the problem. Steve doesn't like to hike.
15: Oh.
13: And his parents are slowing down a little bit.
15: That's what I hear.
13: He can blame it on them.
14: So here we are in the inside of Steve's apartment again.
15: There's a fancy resort that sounds like it might be your speed. It's out in a little bit of a drive. Just get to Sprague. Right there on Sprague Lake. You've seen the resort. Oh, no. You've seen the resort. Now we're talking.
13: Yeah, are we talking like Williams Lake?
15: No, Sprague. Yeah. I'm talking
13: there's
15: about
13: a
15: that. I was trying to be funny.
13: Oh, okay. No,
15: yeah,
13: no,
15: you
13: no.
15: know that little shack that's right down there? There's a couple
13: yes.
15: of.
13: Okay, yeah,
15: that one.
13: No.
15: Slow down.
13: Sorry, dude.
14: Well, you can
13: that's
14: just drive,
13: my bad.
14: Drive about 45, 50 miles out of town and go to that rest stop that's over there just outside of Sprague.
15: Yeah, absolutely. The first rest stop.
14: Yeah,
13: they have
14: first
13: free
14: one.
13: Coffee and free cookies a lot of times.
14: Yeah.
15: How about Moses Lake? That's a fun lake.
14: That's pretty.
15: There's lots you could do.
14: You could just pull over to the side of the road, watch the golfers play. You wouldn't have to get out because they're slowing down a little bit now.
13: Are the Palouse Falls worth the drive? Something I've never done myself.
15: Find more things to do down there. Don't just drive down for that, maybe, but go down there, have some lunch, go see the campuses, go across the street border, see the other campus.
13: Okay.
14: That's definitely not happening.
15: I mean, you can make it. It's only 8 miles. Yeah, you can make a day out of that.
14: Uh-huh.
15: Go see the falls, go see a couple of campuses, and introduce them to the Palouse, grab a bag of lentils, and come home.
13: Oh, I've got a text from somebody here. What are they saying?
14: Maybe Steve could have his dad help him change the batteries in the smoke detector.
16: Ooh. I've already taken care of that.
14: All right.
15: Good boy.
13: Oh, okay. This is a great idea. Right here.
16: Thanks.
15: You're welcome.
13: Carrie says, you should tell him to take them to St. Mary's and drive up the St. Joe River.
15: Sure. Yeah. If you like driving, that's a good one. Drive around the lake. That's
13: now,
15: a good one.
14: Yeah.
13: You could also stop in St. Mary's,
15: mm-hmm.
13: and see another one of our friends and your friend, Steve, Ian. He is DJing a wedding up there this weekend.
16: Oh, all right, wonderful. So you're telling me a lot of areas to avoid.
15: No!
13: No, why would you be afraid to introduce them to Ian? I get why you don't want to introduce them to Jacob.
14: Okay.
16: I think he texted me and he's upset. No jokes, man. No jokes.
14: Go to Priest Lake.
13: Oh, yeah,
15: you'll
13: that's
15: find
13: beautiful.
15: Some.
14: Yeah, go to Kavanaugh's, have a nice dinner.

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0: 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Jay Daniels.
1: Not there yet?
13: Oh, maybe not. Hello.
1: Hello.
13: Hello.
1: Hello.
13: Hello.
1: Hello.
13: Hi.
2: Kevin James.
3: Hi, Jay.
1: Kevin's not there yet.
2: On the big 99.9 Coyote Country.
13: It's Jay and Kevin's clip of the day.
1: Hey! All right, time for a clip.
7: Yes, it is time for a clip, and I am a sucker for these stories about, you know, legendary songs, I guess. This one is not in the country music world, believe it or not, but it's a guy that I think is very well respected. I think him and Garth Brooks are friends, if I'm not mistaken. His name is Billy Joel.
1: I heard of him.
7: Ever heard of him?
1: I have.
7: Yeah. He's real popular. Mm-hmm. He made a lot of music over the years.
1: Seems like it.
7: But this is him telling a story about one of the first songs that he made that kind of became a hit and how it all happened.
14: The first really big hit I had was a song called Just the Way You Are.
15: Yeah.
14: I didn't even want to put it on the album because I thought it was too mushy.

0: I thought it was too soft, too mushy. Linda Ronstadt and Phoebe Snow are in the studio, and we played the song for them. I said, oh, I don't like this song that much. Linda Ronstadt goes, are you out of your mind? That's a hit record. You got to put that on the album. That's a great song. Really? She talked me into it, so I have to thank Linda Ronstadt for that song.
1: That's crazy.
2: It worked out okay.
1: Yeah, he got a woman's opinion, and she's like, what?
2: Isn't that funny,
1: it's
2: though?
1: It's a romantic ballad. I fell for it right now. Put it on there, you dingo.
2: Yeah, when you hear it and you think, wait, you almost didn't put that song on a record? That would have been the worst thing ever.
1: It's crazy.
2: And yeah, it was really the first one that blew up for him and became a huge, huge hit. And he has Linda Ronstadt to thank for it.
1: Who did he say Linda Ronstadt was with?
2: Somebody I did not recognize the
1: name. Who was it,
2: Steve?
3: I didn't catch it either. Do you want me to play that?
1: Yeah, just play that last part.
3: I think it's somewhere around here.
1: Somebody famous.
0: Linda Ronstadt goes, are you...
1: Just before that.
0: Too mushy. Linda Ronstadt and Phoebe Snow.
1: Phoebe Snow. Okay.
2: Who is Phoebe Snow?
1: She, also a big, she was a huge star. I mean, Phoebe Snow songs. Let me see what comes up.
2: Okay, so she was a singer as well.
1: Mm-hmm.
3: Is it, you said Snow?
1: Mm-hmm.
3: Okay.
1: Yeah.
2: Interesting.
1: Yeah, so yeah, she's obviously much, much older. So that's interesting, though, that those two people are in the studio just hanging out with Billy Joel.
2: Yep.
1: The story of songs is weird in the aspect of, oh, I was going to cut that, and then I gave it to so-and-so, and then they had the biggest hit of their career with it. Just the whole way that songs end up in certain people's portfolios is a very interesting... I'm sure they've done many specials on that, but I could watch one every day.
2: Oh, yeah. I'm with you, Jay.
1: There seems to be maybe less of it now. I don't know why that is. Maybe more artists are writing their own.
2: Yeah, I think that's part of it. And I think Billy Joel wrote that song, but he just was like, nah, too mushy, just too lovey-dovey. I'm trying to be, like, kind of a rock star, you know?
1: Right, yeah, but, yeah.
2: And then when you hear it, now, I mean, that's the sound of Billy Joel. Like, when I hear that song, or so many of his songs, that's the sound that really worked for him.
1: The other one that has been making a lot of rounds is when you get people singing other people's songs.
2: Yes.
1: And then they're like, have you seen, like, I know Gary LaVox does it a lot.
2: Oh, I haven't seen any
1: of
2: his.
1: Where he'll sing, what did he sing? Stella Lefty's.
3: Oh, I saw that video.
1: Boston. Did you see that?
3: Yeah, he was like out on the lake.
1: He was fishing. He's just leaning back in his fishing boat. Casting
4: on a train back from Boston, and we're chopping the gun, and I'm telling you, baby, this is the part where I run, but I like it when you're nice. I like it when you're nice to me.
2: That's a boy?
1: Yeah, exactly.
2: That's unreal.
1: It's a boy fishing with his feet up. He's just like casting, and he's just singing away. And then Stella had a reaction video to that where she was just freaking out like, that's Gary from Rascal Flatts. That's fun.
2: Oh, yeah, that's cool.
1: Yeah, that's pretty cool when they're singing your song like that.

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2: What's up? It's producer Steve. 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Want to know why? 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
11: No matter what scary stories politicians try to tell, Social Security and Medicare are not getting cut. I'm Michael Baumgartner, and I know Social Security and Medicare are sacred promises made to our seniors. In Congress, I'll defend them, always. As a civilian working in Iraq, I saw firsthand the courage of our troops. Today, too many veterans are struggling with addiction, homelessness, and pain. I'm Michael Baumgartner, candidate for Congress, and I approve this message because in Congress, I always vote to support our vets.
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1: Jay Daniels.
12: In case you were wondering if Shania was a little different, the answer is yes. She says, I take my horses on tour with me.
13: I don't find that weird.
1: Kevin James.
12: And she says, I like to ride my horses in the morning in my pajamas barefoot.
13: Okay. I see what you're saying now.
1: On the Big 99.9 Coyote Country.
12: Another chance to qualify for the great grocery giveaway in about, say, 13 minutes. It's worth $500. Might be worth hanging around for, so check that out. In the meantime,
1: final thoughts.
12: Steve.
2: I want to test something here.
12: This is a test.
2: Yeah, because I saw a video, and I think I get it. And I think it does work,
12: okay.
2: But I'm curious if you guys hear it as well.
12: All right. Okay. Let me turn this down.
2: So they say in this video that saying the letters R-N-R sounds like an Australian saying, oh, no. Like an American saying that sounds like, oh, no.
12: Okay.
2: So if I say it, do you think it sounds like an Australian saying, oh, no? You ready for it?
12: Yep.
2: R-N-R.
13: No. Try it again.
2: R&R.
12: Hmm.
2: Do you hear
12: Do you have a sound? Do you have an Australian saying, oh no, by chance?
2: Okay.
12: I mean, I feel like that was what I was waiting for.
2: Oh, sure.
12: Well, I can do the comparison.
2: I mean, I can play a little.
12: Here, say it again. I think I found one.
2: Oh, okay.
12: Go ahead.
2: R&R.
14: Go. You're very cute. Go.
12: Nope. Didn't sound anything like it.
2: What?
12: What?
13: Hold on. Mean, do you think it sounds like it? Here, I'll do it. I'll say it.
12: Yeah, try it, Kev.
13: R&R.
14: Go. You're very cute. Go.
12: No. Doesn't sound anything like it.
2: What?
13: R&R.
2: Because.
14: Go. You're very cute. Go.
12: No, it just doesn't sound like it at all.
2: Let me see if I can find this real quick. Hold on.
13: I've seen a few of these, Steve, floating around.
12: Yeah.
13: And the ones I saw were definitely, I got it. Like, they were like, oh, okay, yeah, that does actually kind of sound like it.
12: R&R.
14: Dude.
12: Nope, I don't get it.
2: Hold on, here.
15: Yeah, I just need to say,
16: just
15: try to say, oh, no. So,
16: okay.
15: You do it first.
16: Oh, no.
15: Oh, no.
16: Okay, then just try R&R. I feel
15: okay.
16: Like that was better.
15: R&R.
16: Yeah, oh, no.
15: R&R.
16: Oh, no.
2: See?
12: Yeah.
13: R&R.
12: Well, the person saying R&R is also not American.
2: No, she is.
12: Well, she's definitely trying to say
13: it. She's doing an accent.
12: She's trying to say it with an accent, then. That's why it sounds like that.
2: Oh, well.
12: Boo!
2: Well, that was why it was a test.
12: All right.
2: So it doesn't work.
12: R&R.
13: No, not that one.
12: Oh, no.
13: I have heard a couple that worked pretty good, Steve.
12: Laurel.
13: Yanni.
12: Same thing.
13: That's still one of the weirdest deals that's ever happened on the internet.
12: Yeah, that was weird.
13: And the number of times that I changed my mind.
12: I know.
13: It's bizarre. Well, I got it. Speaking of changing my mind, when I brought it up the other day, the show Hawk, you know, which is the new Will Ferrell golf movie.
12: Correct.
13: It's not a movie.
12: It's a series,
13: a 10-episode series called Hawk. And I was about 4 or 5 episodes in when we brought it up, and Rick was in studio, and he was like, yeah, it's pretty funny. I go, it is funny, but I go, there's just something about it that I wasn't sold on it yet. Like, I don't know, man. Do I want to recommend this to people or not? And I think what it is that it's so much more like a movie than a television show. Does that make sense?
12: Okay. And you don't like that?
13: Not really, because there's something about...
12: Because it's too chopped up?
13: Yeah, something about the television episode where you're just watching it, and when an episode gets done, you're like, oh, I want to know what happens next.
12: Yeah.
13: And it didn't have that at the beginning.
12: Oh, okay.
13: Because it was all... There's just a lot of dumb stuff, and you're like, well,
12: sure,
13: okay, I get what's going
12: to
13: happen next.
12: No real reason to come back, yeah.
13: That's how it felt, except for that it was funny. But the last 4 episodes, or...
12: Because you're done now,
13: yeah,
12: right?
13: Yeah, 7, 8, 9, and 10, I finished all of it.
12: Yep.
13: They were great. I really liked them way, way better. I liked the end of the show. I liked the way they wrapped it up. And I was like, yeah.
12: So you literally have done exactly what the critics did. They said every episode got a little bit better. Just marginally, but just slightly better.
13: I would agree with that completely. And I am not embarrassed now to tell people, if you like Will Ferrell and you like the, you know, some of the goofy comedy.
12: Sure.
13: Because it's real, real out there on some of it.
12: Yeah, of course.
13: But then the rest of it's pretty doggone good. And it also has Molly Shannon in it from Saturday Night Live, who is his ex, well, I think they're still together, wife. It's, but she is out of control and hilarious. And then the Fortune, I don't know how to say her last name. Fortune Feenmeister? What is it?
17: Feenster? Isn't it Feenster?
13: Feenster. I think that is it, Steve. Fortune Feenster. She's great. She's great in the movie as well.
12: Okay.
13: And she's just another comedian. Though. I know, Jay, and I think I will call it a movie forever. In the series.
12: Yes, there you go.
17: Not a movie.
12: It's still not a movie. I'm going to call it a movie whether you like it or not.
13: Well, so now that that's done, I can finish up Dutton Ranch, which I know is a better show for sure, but I just...
12: Wow, there's a lot to happen in the last couple episodes you haven't seen.
13: Oh, yeah, I'm sure.
12: Brace yourself for that one. Yes, Steve?
17: Do you guys call movies shows? You do, right?
12: No.
13: I don't think so.
17: Oh.

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15: Hardworking families are struggling, while too many tax dollars are wasted on fraud and failed programs. It's got to change. I'm Michael Baumgartner. In Congress, I'm fighting for our priorities and getting results. We cut taxes while increasing funding for rural hospitals, provided historic support for WCU research, and helped pass what the American Cancer Society called the most impactful cancer-fighting bill in years. I'm Michael Baumgartner, candidate for Congress, and I approve this message because I'll never stop fighting for Eastern Washington.
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2: 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And Big Drive at Diamond. 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

0: 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Big Drive of Diamond here rolling this afternoon. Penny, how are you?
1: I'm good. Am I caller number 9?
0: Yes.
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0: Already, yes. You are the 9th caller. I'm going to qualify you for $500 and free groceries.
1: Oh, boy, that sure would be good. About now. Thank you so much.
0: You're very welcome. 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

Winona, Northern Quest Resort and Casino. Saturday night, got a pair of tickets. Just got to be the person with the right answer. The first person to tell me the correct answer to this. 1 in 5 office workers have one of these in their desk. Maybe you're one of them. 1 in 5 office workers have one of these in their desk. If you can tell me what it is, first correct caller gets tickets to Winona. All right? 441-0999. Let's go.

0: Hilarious woman, Kay Brown, the big 99.9 County Country. Back to that, the quick win question. One in five office workers have one of these in their desk. It's not a ruler. It's not a staple puller. Jeff, what is it?
1: Yeah, it's a toothbrush.
0: It is a toothbrush. Congratulations, Jeff. On to show Saturday night, Northern Quest Resort Casino. Going to see Wynonna, courtesy of the Coyote. Jeff, thank you. Appreciate that. I'll have another pair of tickets. This one for Nate Bargatze Friday night in the arena. We'll do that a little bit later on this afternoon.
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Marty Kendry. So there's a little critter over on the west side, a little raccoon that has a spinal deficiency. His name is Jimothy. He's become the official mascot of Seattle, taking the internet by storm. I mean, even the Mariners changed their...

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It is a stinking hot 98 degrees right now. Fire weather watch, heat advisory, air quality alert. Man, we got it all. We try to get along, too.

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Her debut already in the top 10, and I'm sure it won't be her last one either. Stella Lefty, that is Boston. 342 here, the Big 99.9 Coyote Country, with a chance to qualify for $500 in free groceries. A little after 4, right here on The Big Drive.

Big 99.9, Karen and Katrina, Big Drive with Diamond here. I'll have tickets to Nate Bargatze. Going to be in the arena Friday night. Do that next hour here on the Coyote.

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2: 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Number 9, I'll get you in right now. 4410-999. Good luck.

0: Ella Langley, Morgan Wallen. I can't love you anymore here. The Big 99.9 Coyote Country. About 4:05, Big Drive at Diamond. Hey, Johnny, you're the ninth caller.
1: No way!
0: This is happening. It's going down right now. Yeah, you're qualified.
1: Yes!
0: $500 in free groceries. Boom, that could be yours Friday.
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1: Hey, good to have you listening this afternoon, Big Drive with Diamond. I've got tickets to Nate Bargatze. He's going to be at the Numerica Veterans Arena Friday night. Got another brain teaser for you. Are you ready? Here we go. What has an eye that cannot see and leaves destruction in its path? What has an eye but cannot see and leaves destruction in its path? First person to give me the right answer gets tickets to Nate Bargatze right now. 441-0999. Good luck.

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1: 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Let me give it to you one more time. What has an eye but cannot see and leaves destruction in its path? Jason, what do you think?
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1: It is a hurricane, yes.
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1: Yeah, I figure that would be an easy one. They're keeping an eye on Tropical Storm Bertha right now in the Gulf, so kind of a timely thing. Jason, I'm going to send you to Nate Bergazzi Friday night.
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9: 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And Spokane's first new park in 23 years is finally becoming a reality. 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
1: And now, the nitty gritty from Music City with Jim Diamond.
0: All right, here we go. Thomas Rhett's going to play December 10th and the 12th at the Coliseum at Caesar's Palace in Vegas as country music's invasion of Sin City continues. During the National Finals rodeo, tickets for both shows go on sale this Friday. Other country artists performing during the NFR include Dirk Bentley, Luke Bryan, Jason Aldean, and Brad Paisley. Shania Twain has partnered up with SiriusXM Radio to launch the pop-up station Little Miss Twain Radio. That launches tomorrow. Her new album, Little Miss Twain, is going to be out on Friday. With Morgan Wallen shows at Michigan Stadium in Ann Arbor this weekend, he has a chance to challenge Zach Bryan's single show ticket and attendance record at the venue, which sits at 112,408 people. That's 112,408 people. Due to Morgan's stage setup, sometimes limiting tickets, he might not be able to break the single night record. Zach set that record on Saturday, September 27th. Last year, and Riley Green had a little customization done on his chair on NBC's The Voice. He has a customized hat holster. That way he can keep his beloved cowboy hat close by during taping for season 30. All right. That's the nitty-gritty from Music City right here on The Big Drive.
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7: 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One store, one location, one time only. When they are gone, they are gone. Beat the heat and don't miss out on this once-in-a-lifetime opportunity. 3.5 acres of indoor RV showroom being fully liquidated. 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
8: 1968, I got my first car. First thing my father did was take me to Golden Rule because he believed that you can get these cars going, but it's much more important to get them to stop.
9: Hi, Dallas Lowell with Golden Rule Brake. Hey, I am excited to announce our Coeur d'Alene location is opening Monday, July 27th, and we are scheduling appointments right now, and we are so proud to be part of this community.
10: I've heard about Golden Rule Brake for many years over the radio. I figured any business that's been in business for almost 70 years, local and family owned, must be doing something right.
9: Hey, you know, when we opened our Post Falls location, I had so much fun each day surprising a customer and paying their bill. 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Golden Rule Break, Coeur d'Alene opening July 27th. 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
2: Hi, it's Chris Crocker in the 4 News Now First Alert Weather Center. Look for hazy conditions and areas of smoke for about the next 24 hours. For Thursday, a heat advisory continues. We'll be up in the upper 90s again on Thursday with a slight chance of showers and thunderstorms in the afternoon.
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